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0: So Medina just joined.
1: This is Foxy.
0: Oh yeah. Oh, this was jammed. I know you was on the roller skating rink with this one. 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And speaking of the World Cup, don't miss Team USA's first game of the group stage. Going to be coming up in a matter of minutes. So it's 9 p.m. on the East, 6 p.m. here on the West. USA versus Paraguay. Live from SoFi Stadium in Los Angeles. So we'll keep you updated with that match throughout the day. That is coming up shortly. Rod, we were talking about it. So the last couple of weeks, we hit it once or twice. But tell me your thoughts on just where we are with big stuff happening, including, of course, the World Cup and just pricing and ticket sales and all that.
2: I think, you know, the empty seats and tickets not being sold out or whatever, I really think it's economy-based. I mean, the World Cup is a big deal, right? Mm-hmm. In a city like Los Angeles, which has a huge Hispanic population, mm-hmm. seriously, and loves soccer, right? I'm not speaking out of turn or whatever.
0: Nope.
2: The idea that they're not buying, you know, it's not sold out and you can't get in, it has to be economic because the tickets are so, Kelvin, expensive. Gas is expensive, food, everything. Like, there's a lot of stuff. And you gotta be able to justify in your mind and be like, I'm willing to give up $1,200 to go to a soccer game now. Do you know what I mean?
0: Mm-hmm. No, it's the problem with essentially everything right now. You want to go see Taylor Swift, Beyonce, Bruno Mars, Chris Brown, Usher, whoever, cashing out $700, $800, $900 for a ticket. $1,500 if you want a great seat. Going to the World Cup. All of that. It's very difficult. And so the same thing happening here. Now, they say that there's 350 tickets left in the primary, then they got another 2,500 available in the secondary market. And to your point, what do you think the cheapest is?
2: $1,200.
0: You've great guess. $1,129.
2: I'm just guessing. I did not know what the number was.
0: That was a great guess. So again, it's just difficult. We did a whole story on the news station, Spectrum News One. Of course, you know, I anchor the mornings there. And to park, how much do you think parking is? They're telling you. It's not a guess. They already know. They say if you can.
2: 150.
0: Nope, more. Keep going.
2: More than 150 to park your car?
0: Keep going.
3: Hell no.
2: Come on, Kelvin.
0: $300. Exactly.
2: To
0: Alex,
2: park?
0: $300. They're telling you in advance it's $300 to park. So try to use
3: the metro system.
0: $300. So a lot of this stuff is making it
4: Rob
0: difficult.
4: Rob would never.
0: Everything's getting priced out, man.
2: You know I ain't going. I would.
0: Everything's pricing out the average person, man. I tell you right now. We are Sports.
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6: The World Cup continues with the USA taking on Paraguay. That's about to start right now from Los Angeles. And you can catch all the action on Fox TV. Earlier today, out of Group B, Canada and Bosnia-Herzegovina ended in a 1-1 draw. Game 4 of the NBA Finals averaged 20.9 million viewers, which is the most since 1998. In Major League Baseball, Yordan Alvarez homered twice in the first inning. His second homer was a grand slam, bringing his total to 24 on the season, which ties Kyle Schwarber for the most so far in Major League Baseball. And the Astros lead the Royals 9-5. It's the top of the second inning. The Brewers are shutting out the Phillies 5-0, top of the sixth there. Jacob Mizorowski pitched a 105-mile-per-hour pitch in the first inning for the Brewers, the fastest pitch ever thrown by a starting pitcher. Dodgers lead the White Sox 2-1, top of the fifth. Blue Jays up on the Yankees 5-3, bottom of the fifth. I'm Monty Bolaños.
7: 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One guy is happily married. One guy gets called daddy by his three beautiful daughters. Aww.

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0: Makes sense, right? 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All right, let's get to it.
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5: Blokes, I can't believe my eyes. It's Bellingham with his second goal of the World Cup premiere for USA. And Bellingham is on his way to a hat trick. I'm sorry, Last Call. We'll go right back to you, but it's Last Call for goals for this Odd Couple. Back to you.
0: Alex, thank you, I don't know what you can do with that, but you got to do something with that, Alex. I don't know what it is. Alex! You're a hidden talent.
6: You are. My goodness gracious. All right, here we go. Eric from Austin.
7: You are
6: the last caller here on The Odd Couple, Fox Sports Radio. What you got, Eric?
8: What's up, Rob? What's up, Kevin? How you guys doing, man?
0: How are you? I'm having fun out here, brother.
8: I'm good. And, Pax, Kelvin, Alex, you got to do something with that voice, man. I didn't know you had that brains with you.
6: Yeah, thanks, amazing.
8: It honestly is. It sounds like he's at the game right now.
0: Doesn't it?
8: But I want to touch on the LeBron thing. Rob, I'm with you first and foremost. I think it'd be super played out for LeBron to go to Golden State
6: for
8: his last year or two. But I want to throw this idea to you guys. I thought ever since Cleveland got swept, right? For some reason, I've been stuck on this thought. If LeBron decides to play another year and he decides to leave Los Angeles, I think the only logical place for him to go is Cleveland. I think it makes sense for him to finish where he started in Cleveland, right? He did it once before. He can do it again. And if you look at it for a sign and trade, Cleveland has pieces the Lakers could absolutely use. I would get off of Evan Mobley or a Jared Allen. I'd get off of Sam Merrill, a Dean Wade, and I'd go get LeBron James to make one last run. Whether Harden resigns or not, he probably will because he's not going to say no to that money. But if I'm LeBron, I would really consider going back home to Cleveland. What do you guys think?
0: No.
6: Thanks for the call. No, I hear you.
0: Appreciate it. Cleveland! I'm straight up Cleveland.
6: Yeah, I know you don't like it because of the owner, but LeBron went back. So I just don't like. I can see if he never went back, but he did. All right, we only got a couple seconds left.
0: It was the checking off the, you know, I got the ring now. Like, I ain't going back there for that. Because Dan Gill, yeah, but we're going to win before you. No, y'all.
6: I'm going to say one thing. Don't burn down the show while I'm gone, all right?
0: That's all. I ain't going to burn it. Hey, but you be careful. They burned down New York out there in them streets.
6: The Jason Smith Show with Mike Harmon is coming up next.
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0: DeSager in for Mike Harmon. Don't forget, stream us live wherever you happen to be in the iHeart app. Catch us, all of our Fox Sports Radio shows live 24-7 in the new and improved iHeart app. Just search Fox Sports Radio in the app to stream us live all day, every day. 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We are into the 86th minute right now. The United States has gotten the better part of play over the past 20 minutes, have not been able to dent the back of the net. They still lead Paraguay 3-1, again, in the 86th minute here in the Open, in which they have played absolutely fantastic for the vast majority of this game.
1: And it's like a possession advantage of about 65% to 35%. The Americans completely dominated the first half. Shots advantage as well, still in this game. I know they gave up a goal, and you're thinking, oh, do not give up another one, because, you know, the tiebreaker to advance, should something awful happen in a couple weeks, is goal differential. They would deserve at least a 3-1 victory. For that reason alone, I hope they don't give one up in these last 5 minutes or so.
0: All right, so again, we'll have more in this game. And again, we'll hopefully be giving you a happy recap coming up in about 10 minutes. But, you know, sometimes, Steve, you know, the World Cup brings people together. And it brings the world together.
1: Sure.
0: And there's certain things that I see and I go, you know, that's an idea. And I see the World Cup has had an idea right now that I think can help the world. Not just America, it can help the world.
1: More hydration, right? Breaks in our personal lives?
0: That's exactly what I was going to say. Really? That's exactly what I was going to say.
1: Way to go, Jason Smith. You are on it.
0: Listen, this is just like in youth soccer, when the temperature is really hot. A lot of games I've coached, we decide before the game, hey, let's have an extra hydration break midway through the first half. Okay, great, right? Because it's hot, and you want the kids to be able to get a hydration break. It takes about a minute. They come to the side, and they're doing it in the World Cup because of the hot temperature. So
1: yeah, and they've decided, by the way, even if the temperature doesn't reach the level where they would normally break in the middle of each half, they're just going to do it for every game regardless for this tournament in North America.
0: Yeah, I mean, it's great. And the thing is, and this is where I think it can help the world, is that every sporting event, every drama, every comedy, every reality show, every cooking show should have a hydration break at least once an hour, where it's not just for the people playing the game or on the show, but it's a hydration break reminding you to go get water.
1: So you want a fourth inning stretch.
0: Yes, like, hey, we'll be back to we'll be back to the next episode of Ted Lasso, the next segment of Ted Lasso. But remember, everybody, go get water here in the next minute. And you know, they just have the countdown on the clock on the screen, and you go and I'm gonna go get water, and you go get a hydration break, drink some water, and you're good. And you know, I go back and sit, I'm ready to go, and that gets the world drinking more water.
1: You know, this is a great idea. I was actually just goofing off, but this does need to be a part of our lives, because the body
0: really
1: is mostly water after all. Be nice to yourself.
0: Yeah.
1: I've really, you know, FIFA doesn't change a lot of things. I'm really surprised at what FIFA has changed going into this. Not only what you mentioned, those breaks, which can easily fold into every half and frankly benefits the players and therefore benefits us as viewers. We potentially get better play, but also knocking off the time wasting, like tightening things up like baseball has with its rules. I'm surprised there's any movement, including what you just mentioned.
0: Yeah, but I mean, this is good for everybody. Like, it's not like anybody will be against this. Oh, no. Like, as I keep thinking of that line from Brooklyn Nine-Nine when Andy Samberg is saying, you know, that's just something that they're talking about something outside of work. He goes, that's just a suggestion, though. That's not a real thing that you need to do. It's kind of like when they say you should drink 8 glasses of water a month, and Terry Crews says a day. And Andy Samberg says, please, Sergeant, we don't have time for your jokes right now. 8 glasses of water a month, that's a day. We don't have time for your jokes right now. So, again, that would help the world. It would help the world.
1: And we are in the. I fully support. And if you're running for office on that platform, I will vote for you. We're in the 90th minute. We'll update at the top of the hour.
0: More on the big game from the United States against Paraguay. Will there be more goals? Will it get closer? It's next, Fox. We are Fox Sports.
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17: An incredible night for the United States, dominating its World Cup opener in L.A. Quick baseball note, everything's now final. The A's did win 6-4 over Colorado. The Cubs were 5-1 winners at San Francisco. Angels beat Tampa Bay 4-3. Earlier, Toronto beat the Yankees 8-5. Well, the Yanks beat Paraguay 4-1, the final in Los Angeles. The Americans had never scored 4 goals in a World Cup game before. They scored early.

0: Fox Sports Radio, the Jason Smith Show with Steve DeSager in from Mike Harmon, where everything you wanted to see from Team USA tonight, you did. 4-1, huge victory. Balogun, Pulisic looked great. I mean, much better than, you know, Jalen Hurts and A.J. Brown look together. Go Eagles. But, I mean, they like each other. It is a different time right now in U.S. soccer, especially because of this is set to be Pulisic's best World Cup, the best we're ever going to get from it, being 27 years old. Everything is leading to this moment for him, and it looks like he's going to be okay. He got kicked in the calf and missed the second half, but, you know, preventative measure. It was 3-0 already. The impact of Balogun and what he can do offensively, unlike any offensive player we have ever had, feels sky high about the United States. Now, because of this positivity, Steve DeSager, I have
1: standing by
0: an idea born from the World Cup that can help the entire world. Okay? Now, as you've seen tonight, and as you've seen in the World Cup, they're going to take hydration breaks in each half to help combat the weather when the weather is really hot. Now, wasn't so hot tonight, but they decided to continue on the hydration break, so 20 minutes in,
1: every game,
0: we get a hydration break. Right? And this, I love this because this goes back to, you know, me coaching youth soccer and coaching different tournaments and all-stars and extra and everything where, hey, if it's really hot, we'd get together and go, hey, we'll give the girls an extra hydration break. And the ref would say, yes, okay, it's 1 minute. Parents aren't allowed on the field. They can bring the water right to the line. Okay, that's great. Everything got hydration break. And so now they're doing it in the World Cup, right? Okay, great. Hydration breaks keep everybody healthy and you don't have to worry so much about cramping and health issues.
1: And a little more for commercials, like a
0: right,
1: quarter
0: exactly.
1: break. Yeah,
0: sure. Well, hey, can we
1: for
0: sell
1: those
0: more
1: networks
0: ads?
1: That
0: right, great.
1: Leave the stadium, that I should say, for commercials.
0: We can get some more DraftKings ads in. Let's go. Let's run it. But I think they've hit on something here, right? Because now, why not in every sporting event, not just the World Cup, NBA Finals, World Series, Super Bowl, NFL games, dramas that you're binging on networks, sitcoms, reality shows, why not put out a little of a commercial break to let everybody watching know it's time for hydration break?
1: You personally.
0: Not for the people on the field, but people on the field, sure, or people in the that are in the reality show. Hey, we're going to take a hydration break right here, brought to you by Powerade, whatever it is, and allowing and making everybody at home healthy because we all have to drink more water. So we got to drink, 8 cups of water a day, whatever it is. Hey, while we're watching TV, hey, you know what? We're going to take a break for a minute, let you go get some water, and then come back, and we're going to continue on and let you know, who wound up, murdering Harlan at the top of the stairs like Knives Out. Okay, great. Hey, let's have a hydration break while we're all watching TV, and that gets everybody watching more healthy because they're drinking water.
1: Okay, sir.
0: Just
1: it is a good idea.
0: Spend it out for the World Cup.
1: Come Monday night on this show, is there going to be a hydration break in the first hour?
0: I always take hydration breaks, but now we can be much more open to it. Hey, you know what? Everybody, let's take a hydration break for a minute right now. Everybody get some water, and we go from there.
1: Because, there's the big Iran-New Zealand game happening during the show on Monday night.
2: Iran number one.
1: I think we could all use a hydration break maybe during that on Monday night show. Something we can all look forward to.
0: We have a couple of hydration breaks. We have hydration break in the first part of the show, hydration break in the second part of the show.
1: I think this will benefit everyone. I think you're onto something here.
0: Yeah.
1: And
0: Alex Tyson can bring in.
1: Should do
0: Tyson
1: that in their lives, in. Yeah.
0: Yeah, exactly, because we're supposed to drink that kind of water.
1: Absolutely.
0: It's everybody. Teicher can bring in whatever crazy hydration thing. He says, just take one sip of this and put it on your tongue. It's like you're drinking a gallon of Gatorade or whatever.
2: Oh, no, I would give him a cup of okra.
0: Okay.
1: Cup of okra?
2: H3O2, Steve, it's amazing.
0: Okra. Let's just drink okra.
1: Topped with goji berries, and
2: yes.
1: We're good to go.
2: God, Steve, I love you.
1: Thank you.
0: You can put goji berries in the water.
2: Sounds like
0: you
2: some Cardi B would say.
0: Yeah, goji berries.
2: Okra.
0: Okra. Oh, okay. Well, okra and goji berries, I think they go together in whatever crazy thing Tyshirt has ready to
2: okra
0: go.
2: Okra water.
0: Okra. Oh, there you go. Hey, hydration, hydration. I'm saving the world. It's FNA on FSR coming up next. This is Fox Sports Radio. We are.
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1: An incredibly impressive opening game to the World Cup for the United States. Friday night in L.A., 4-1 was the final over Paraguay. The Americans had never scored four goals in a World Cup game ever. 3-0 was the halftime lead on two goals from Fuller and Balogun. One in the 31st minute, and Balogun also scored at the end of the first half. Christian Pulisic was subbed out at halftime after being kicked in the calf. The U.S. next game, next Friday, a day game in Seattle against Australia. Canada opened its tournament in Toronto, tying Bosnia-Herzegovina 1-1 with a goal in the 78th minute. Canada had never even tied a game in its World Cup history. It had been 0-6 all time, with only one total goal until Friday. In the WNBA, Washington edged Toronto 86-85. The College World Series started, victories for North Carolina and West Virginia, and the Brewers shut out the Phillies 6-0. I'm Steve DeSager.
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1: The Broncos will have to have a Giants-like run of torn Achilles in OTAs if they're going to have an opening for Von Miller. Andy, that to me is the only way that this would even be considered as a potential answer for Denver is, like, if something catastrophic happens with injuries. Other than that, there's just no room here.
2: I don't say this cruelly. I don't. I love Vaughn. I do. They aren't looking for links to the past. I don't think Sean Payton is. I don't think the Penners are. They're in a new era. They're in a new day. And again, you're not... Pass rusher's not exactly high on the dang list of what they need on this team. You and I have gone over it. They need probably more running back depth. They need more, you know, they need more tight end help. At least you and I think.
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2: 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They got Mike McGlinchey. They got
1: Zach Allen.
2: Pat Surtain. They got Zach Allen. Yeah. They got, frankly, VJ.
1: Yeah. They got Garrett Bowles. They got Bo Nix.
2: Hell, they got Bo Nix.
1: Yep.
2: They don't. They're good. It's all full up. That's the problem.
0: 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The Rockies. 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
14: Coming up about 15 minutes or so, we'll have some geek news featuring a restaurant, which may be my new favorite restaurant, and I haven't even been there yet, Adam.
12: Damn!
14: There's a little hint.
13: It was the soft launch today. It really doesn't open until next weekend, I think. But we'll get into that because I think it's going to affect all of us, dude. Nationally, this is going to be everywhere. But speaking of everywhere, the discussion about Game 4 has not stopped yet. And just how dramatic that game was with the OG Anunoby tip-in, which I don't think if he had 50 tries, maybe he does that twice. It's incredible when you watch it in slow motion, him just getting his fingertips on it.
14: What makes it more incredible is that he had a wide-open lane to the basket. The great steal photo of like four Spurs all in a line and OG Anunoby by himself.
13: Well, I'll say this.
14: Anybody know how to box out?
13: As much as people have gotten on De'Aaron Fox, and rightfully so. Yeah.
15: That was a dumbass play.
13: When Charles Barkley's calling something a dumbass play, it's got to be pretty bad.
15: That was a dumbass play.
14: I will say, in Charles' defense, he did say that, but he also said there were many other things, and that wasn't the sole reason why they lost, which is true.
13: He had a chance to back the ball out, but was on a breakaway and thought he could beat OG to the basket for the easy two instead of having to go to the free throw line where they would have had to intentionally foul him and hit those high-pressure shots to go up by three. I almost have a bigger issue with that final play with OG's tip-in and how he comes over to help Victor Wembanyama on Jalen Brunson on that right wing three that he had to settle for. Like, Victor does not need your help. Victor's fine. He has it. If he stays there, he might have been able to at least get an arm in, an elbow in, to chip OG off of his spot a little bit.
14: My only guess, and I don't know if anybody asked Mitch Johnson or De'Aaron Fox about this, is that if we overcrowd, I mean, Wimby's like three guys in one anyway. I throw an extra defender at him. We're all assuming Jalen's going to shoot that shot, but in case he decides to try to pass, it's another deflection lane that we can throw up in front of him. Yeah. I can understand why he would do it, but I would probably strongly encourage him not. Once Wimby's on him, let him take him. And if he's going to hit a shot over Victor freaking Wembanyama, then God love you.
13: Well,
14: he's
13: you know what? He did a few possessions earlier when all of a sudden they were hitting every three out there. Jalen Brunson hit a crazy three from the same spot on him.
14: Well, I mean, Wimby missed a couple of free throws in the clutch. I mean, there's plenty of blame to go around.
13: You have Josh Hart missed that layup.
14: He would have been the GOAT.
13: Which is unbelievable.
14: Negatively, obviously.
13: Yeah, he talked about OG saving his ass.
14: Right, which
13: and
14: is
13: his
14: true.
13: Legacy. OG is going to get the most perfect statue ever out of MSG 15, 20 years from now of that tip-in. It's such a remarkable play. After he gets the defensive play on the other end, it was magical. I haven't seen that many celebrities stunned since Ricky Gervais did that monologue at the Golden Globes a few years ago.
14: By the way, I have no issue with the celebs being there. I understand what this is. I live in Los Angeles. I've been to Laker games, covered Laker games, obviously watched them my entire life. The Johnny Come Latelys always come in around this time of year. You have your diehards who are there all the time. But it happens with the Knicks, too. I just can't have people running on the court hugging OG Anunoby while he's trying to do an interview with Lisa Salters after the game.
13: Who was
14: the woman from, not CSI, it's one of the cop shows, she's been
8: SVU.
14: Doing it forever. Yeah, SVU.
8: Law and Order.
14: Yeah, okay, I don't know what her name is, but I know she's been on the show forever.
13: Special Victims Unit.
9: Mariska Hargitay.
14: Thank you, guys. All right, Mariska Hargitay. As he's getting ready to talk to Lisa Salters, and she's running up, hugging him, giving him words of encouragement, and it's just like, what?
13: They lost their minds. They were intoxicated. It was like that scene in the movie Perfume. They didn't know what was happening.
14: Our friend Vic the Brick almost got thrown in jail because he celebrated with Kobe for hitting the game-winning shot. And this Mariska woman is going on the court hugging OG Anunoby, and she's totally fine.
13: You're right.
14: Taylor Swift strutting down the sideline like Vince McMahon, like everything is cool. Haven't seen her at a basketball game my entire life until now.
13: Look, Chris Rock, fine. Fat Joe, fine. Seinfeld, fine.
14: Yeah, even Larry David, because there have been
13: Larry
14: times
13: David almost cracked a smile.
14: Yeah, right. There are times throughout the years with all the people. Chris Rock is there a lot.
13: Yes.
14: You know, there are some of these people.
13: Adam Sandler, we know he's not there a lot, but he's a diehard.
14: And they pop in and out. But there was just people who showed up all of a sudden. Here's Taylor Swift and apparently the Haim girls. I didn't know who they were until I had heard of Haim, but I didn't know what they looked like. But there they go.
13: Lakers pizza and they're musicians.
14: They all showed up and I'm just like, who are these people? Yeah. Taylor, aren't you from Pennsylvania? I thought, shouldn't you be a Sixers fan?
13: So she was at the Cavs game in Cleveland, and I thought her and Travis Kelce were rooting for the Cavs?
14: Does it matter? Probably not.
13: She's
14: reached a status where she's trying to get seen, you know?
13: There was a line from somebody that used to occupy this seat for some time that would say, losers are an orphan, but winners have 1,000 fathers.
14: Yes, he did. I know exactly who you mean.
13: Over this hot microphone right here.
14: That's right. It's true. I understand the celebrity part of it, but it reaches a whole nother level when you're running on the court and celebrating with the players on the court.
13: Here's something
14: ridiculous to me.
13: I don't understand.
10: Yeah. The kids are playing their tail off, and the coaches are screwing it up.
13: Because we talked about it last week.
14: He's not had a great postseason overall.
13: No.
14: Let's put it that way, to put it mildly.
13: I don't want to have to call Mitch I don't want to have to go there. But Mitch Johnson right now.
14: See, Mitch Trubisky might leave it alone.
13: Mr. Trubisky's going to be like, hey, that was my nickname.
14: Yeah, Mitch Johnson might be like, what?
13: Yeah, no, I'm not going there.
14: I'm on the Riverwalk tonight at 5:00.
13: Mitch Johnson. He is also young. He is also learning on the job.
14: Right.
13: But the way he did Dylan Harper in game one, which I heavily criticized, with him only playing 3 minutes in the fourth quarter, and while he played more in the fourth quarter of game four, he also, just like in game one, was their leading scorer. Heading into the final quarter, he had 21 points, and they took him in and out of the game for substitutions, I think, at least three times in that fourth quarter. For a guy that is leading you in scoring, that has a rhythm, you want to guess how much time was left on the clock when Dylan Harper took his last shot of the game?
16: Pop quiz, hot shot.
14: This wasn't the three-pointer that he airballed, was it?
13: I think it was.
14: Okay, no, how much
13: time
14: How much time was left?
13: There was 10-10 left in the fourth quarter, and that was the last shot he got up. And I'm sorry. You have to stop playing politics. You have to look at how guys are actually playing. I know De'Aaron Fox is a 9-year vet. We also just saw him make a mistake that no point guard should make, even if you're a rookie. I am trusting Dylan Harper more at times. De'Aaron Fox did hit a big jumper at the end of game 3. Yeah. And maybe that reassured Mitch Johnson that, no, he's still my guy. Today, Mitch Johnson came out and said, he's still going to get the basketball late in the fourth quarter.
14: He said,
13: I trust him.
14: I've been fired 212 times, and we've traded De'Aaron 72 out. Times. People have their opinions, but I don't care. I care what we say in our building. De'Aaron Fox will have the basketball in his hands at the end of the game on Saturday night.
13: I'm sorry, but this is the NBA Finals. You cannot be playing favorites. You cannot be...
14: This is going down with your guys. We've seen many coaches. You've criticized Doc Rivers in the past for doing it with Montrezl Harrell. We've seen this happen to coaches in the past. Veteran
8: That's
14: coaches.
8: A bunch of crap, and y'all know
14: guys
8: it.
14: That they like, guys that they trust for whatever reason, justified or not. De'Aaron Fox
13: it's because
14: is
13: he's the vet,
14: veteran who has
13: and he has a huge contract.
14: Who has very little experience, by the way.
13: That's it.
14: In the playoffs.
13: He had one playoff series with the Kings.
14: Right.
13: And he was good. And I do think the ankle is still hampering him to some degree, even though it looks like he's got some of his burst back here in the NBA Finals.
14: The money plays thing, I guess, to a certain degree, but with all due respect.
13: It's the finals.
14: This is all due respect, it's De'Aaron Fox. Yeah. This isn't like, no.
13: It's not Tony Parker.
14: A 44-year-old LeBron James who can barely walk, but he's making a bunch of money, and you made it to the finals, and you don't want him to just ride out the pine at the end of the bench. You want him to actually play a little bit. Like, if somebody's outplaying you, you got to put him in the game. This is way too important. Who cares about his contract? Because quite honestly, Mitch Johnson, De'Aaron, all these guys know that 2 years from now, if they had their druthers, and maybe even this offseason, he ain't even going to be there.
13: Dylan Harper.
14: He's not going to be on the team.
13: Has made 72 restricted area field goals in the playoffs at a 67% clip. It is the most restricted area field goals made by any point guard in a single postseason since Russell Westbrook in 2014, and he only made them at a 53% clip, 14% less of the time. Dylan Harper has been historically great in this run.
14: Now, I don't know, and if he is, you know, shame on Mitch. And De'Aaron, Dylan Harper, you're up by 20, 15, 17. You feel yourself a little bit. Maybe you take an ill-advised shot or two. I don't know if him shooting that, which I do think that air ball three was an ill-advised shot, and he took a couple of them. But he's still, to your point, but one of their best offensive engines. You got to leave him in the game the rest of the
13: scorer.
14: Time. Like, you have to leave him in the game.
13: If he's your leading scorer, he had been hitting threes. He's 8 of 12 from the field entering the fourth quarter. I'm going to let that slide. I'm going to let that happen. De'Aaron Fox is taking bad shots.
14: Yeah.
13: No penalty for him. Oh, he's a vet. He's been here and done that.
14: I would argue that he's missed a lot of good shots in this series.
13: He has missed some shots he typically makes.
14: I don't know if he's been so overzealous into taking shots he shouldn't take. I will say that for De'Aaron Fox. He's had some bad turnovers.
13: Yes.
14: I don't know if he's taken too many ill-advised shots. Harper has, but the upside is there. I would rather take Dylan Harper taking an ill-advised shot or two knowing that he gives me the best shot as an offensive engine outside of Wimby and Steph Castle.
13: How about just ride the hot hand? And the guy who looks like the moment's not too big for him,
14: yeah.
13: He's out there playing with passion and effort. The way they fell apart to blow a 29-point lead, which was obviously historic in itself, the worst blown lead in an NBA Finals game, and in the third hour we're going to talk about the biggest collapses ever in sports. But you're looking for somebody that actually wants to take it to the basket because they did start to settle for threes. And they went 14-26 in the first half, and they were hitting everything.
14: Yeah.
13: And then they probably got a little bit too comfortable and a little tired, and they didn't want to go downhill, and they didn't want to have to do the hard stuff. You know who does? Dylan Harper. He has an appetite for scoring at the rim. That's well, that. I just pointed to even illuminates that.
14: He even fell into shooting a lot of threes. But I will say the great majority, especially by the time we got to the fourth quarter, the threes that they were missing were the threes that they were making in the first half.
13: They were open.
14: I don't think that process was necessarily a problem. You know, like I thought process was a problem for the Knicks when they blew that lead. Was it in game two? When they were up big and then San Antonio kind of stormed back because they kind of went to an isolation situation and tried to go to their old school ways back in the Tibbs days with give the ball to Jaylen and get out of the way. Process wasn't a problem for San Antonio. They just weren't able to get to make their open looks. So I'll say that. I don't have a problem with them shooting threes if they're wide open.
13: If you're generating good looks, fine. But if it keeps happening and you're missing, it could tell you that your legs are tired.
14: Sure.
13: You can't get as much into the shot.
14: Try something different.
13: But what was interesting was they looked more tired coming out of the half in the third quarter, which really is what did them in because they got down to a 15-point lead entering the fourth. The way they were playing in that third quarter after getting the halftime break, after getting their hydration break, as it goes in the World Cup now. What, you can't just say water break? That sounds too soft. Oh, or a pregnant woman, water break.
14: What if it's Gatorade? I don't know. Maybe it's some vodka.
13: That's the problem. Yeah. Because if they say water break, they're going to have a sponsor for it, and then they'll show the players out there, and if they're not drinking from that sponsor,
14: see?
13: It could get confusing.
14: Now you're thinking. Now you know how this works.
13: I call it a Gatorade. whatever. All I know is Victor Wembanyama played with much more force in the fourth quarter where he should be more tired, and they all did, than the third quarter at times. So it's like, I don't know what the excuse is. They obviously choked. They obviously felt the moment. It was too big for them.
14: Not to take credit away from the Knicks, because obviously a great collapse, you need a great comeback too. And the Knicks made a lot of their shots as well and came through in the clutch, and Anunoby had followed his phenomenal defensive play against Fox with obviously the phenomenal offensive play to tip it in. So,
13: and he hit multiple threes, and Brunson hit that one we talked about, and Jose Alvarado put a move at the basket that faked out Wemby to thinking he wasn't going to make that spin move to the right block for the layup. That was unbelievable. He hit a huge three. Everything had to go right for one team and wrong for the other. That's the formula for a comeback like that. You said it earlier. The Spurs could easily be up 3-1 in this series. And it's not just because of player performance. It is also because of coaching and lineup decisions, I think.
14: No doubt. 100%.
13: So that is stuff you can control.
14: Yes.
13: It is one thing if you're just missing shots, missing good looks. But if you're not optimizing lineups, there's not much that pisses me off more in sports than things like that. You mentioned Doc Rivers and what happened in the bubble.
8: That's a bunch of crap.
13: Montrezl Harrell guarding Nikola Jokic. All you had to do was use Ivica Zubac, and they don't blow a 3-1 lead. Ugh.
14: You know, all this talk about New York is kind of making me hungry. How about a nice New York slice of pizza? Ooh. Know anywhere where I can potentially get that here pretty soon there, Adam?
13: I may know the best place ever, the place of our dreams as children. And now you can take your kid there. And it just opened up in Santa Monica, but I think it's going to be ubiquitous. It's going worldwide. Mr. Worldwide, we're talking about this restaurant coming up next here on FNA on Fox Sports Radio.
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3: Got a chance to participate in the charity function last night, not just any charity function, one that's near and dear to the heart of one Von Miller. Von's vision that's been active for many years. Von joins us on the hotline right now. And I know right now, you have your eyes set on returning to the Broncos. You've talked about it openly. Like you've said before, I would love to finish my career with the Broncos. Well, let me ask you, have you had conversations and what have they said?
8: You know, just like little stuff here and there. You know, it's been quiet. It's been quiet for me. It's, you know, when people ask me, like, I'm gonna tell the truth. You know, if I had the opportunity to come back and play for the Denver Broncos, I'll do it. There's no reason for me to like be cool with that or try to sugarcoat it. The Broncos gotta get. There's no reason for me to do all that. Like, I love the Denver Broncos. I love the city of Denver. If I had an opportunity to come back and play, I would love it.
17: Vaughn, this isn't 2018. Although I've watched you play the last couple of years, I know you've got game left. How much game do you think you have left in terms of seasons that you want to really play at Von Miller, I can live with the way I'm playing status?
8: No, I mean, I don't know, man. I'll take it one year at a time. Like, there's no reason for me to say, I'm going to play for 3 more years. Like, I just take it 1 year at a time. Like, last year I played with the Commanders, took it 1 year at a time. Towards the end of the season, I was like, man, I still feel good. I had 9 sacks. So yeah, I can play another year, and I just keep doing that until, you know, I don't want to play anymore. But it's still a lot of meat on the bone. Like guys still have a hard time blocking me. So I'm not about to walk away from that.
17: Von Miller with us on the Ramos Law Hotline. You know, in looking at the Broncos, they have this great pass rush. You mentioned some of the guys, Nick Bonino, Jonathan Cooper, coming off the edge. What would you see, whether it's the Broncos or wherever? What do you see your role as if, let's say, the Broncos sign you? What do you expect?
8: You know, that's tricky too, because, you know, I'm not going to start, but I'm not going to play special teams either. You know, so, you know, I'll be year 16. I'll be 37 years old. So, I mean, I'm not going to be on the scout team either. You know, and I obviously got to get first team reps, because I got to go against the ones to sharpen the knife to get ready to go in the game. So it's a tricky fit. And, you know, if it's able to work, you know, I'll be cool with it. But it is, I will admit that it is a tricky fit. Like, you know, I don't practice every day. You know, it's a tricky fit. So it has to be a unique fit, and it has to be something that both sides want to do. 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
14: I'll say pretty much the start of the second half of last game if you were the San Antonio Spurs. It is FNA on FSR coming up. Speaking of the San Antonio Spurs and the New York Knicks, Law Murray covers the NBA for The Athletic. Going to call in, join us here on the show in about 10 minutes or so. But Adam, it's one of our favorite segments. 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
34: Lone gunman.
35: We're playing D&D tonight. You want to come?
36: Gangsters. What's up, guys?
37: Beekman's World.
38: Don't be jealous that I've been chatting online with babes all day.
39: Just keep your power gloves off her, Pat.
40: Brace yourselves, gentlemen.
13: So, a video game fact here. Because this happened earlier today, there was another copy of the original Super Mario Brothers game for NES that went up for auction at Heritage Auction. We've covered this over the years. And it went for Do you want to guess, Kevin? It's an all-timer.
14: Oh, okay. So I'm lowballing if I say $250,000.
13: Yeah, higher.
14: $2.5 million.
13: Okay, you're getting very warm.
14: Getting warm? Are you kidding me?
13: Well, now you're getting hot because you're upset. Damn.
14: $4 million?
13: $3 million.
14: Get that.
13: $3 million.
14: I almost had to have Mark use the dump button on me right now.
13: Breaking the previous record of $2 million from like 5 years ago.
14: Hell out of here.
13: Why?
14: Yes, why? That's the operative question.
13: First of all, it's in pristine condition. It's a 9.6 A++. Anything better than A? Yes, a +++. And it's even more unique because it was in the second production run of the game where they didn't even have shrink wrap, I guess, around it back then. They were raw dogging it and just leaving the cardboard exposed to the elements. So if you find one of these that's in good condition, like that's like finding the princess in the first castle. It just doesn't happen.
14: Do we know how many of these were made, or we don't have the numbers on that?
13: We don't know. Okay. At least I don't know. I didn't run the numbers on this. But to find one in this condition that wasn't even in shrink wrap, like they know the first edition ones that came out, the first production line that they pumped out, there's none that are, to this point, they don't believe there's any that are close to mint condition. This is as close as it gets for the second production run of Super Mario Brothers. But yeah, $3 million, a lot. Now,
14: unbelievable.
13: I was going to ask the most you pay for a video game, but I think I got that answer. A lot less than $3 million.
14: Yeah, I would say so.
13: And what would that game
14: be? Fewer zeros. I think one of the Maddens back in the day got me for like $68.
13: Yeah.
14: That was probably the most I ever paid for a single video game.
13: Oh, because if it's in the game, it's in the game. You're getting a lot there. That's good value. Speaking of a lot, in Santa Monica, we talked about this probably 6 months ago, maybe.
14: Uh-huh.
13: One of the early shows on FNA on Fox Sports Radio. That would be the official Ninja Turtles pizzeria going in the city of Santa Monica, the first of its kind. They're not bringing it to Manhattan or New York. First, they're doing it out here. Nickelodeon owns Ninja Turtles now. It's all affiliated. So this is the first official one.
14: Seems odd that they wouldn't open in New York first, considering they were, you know, in New York.
13: And it's more like a sewer there instead of Santa Monica, which is actually kind of nice.
14: And it's... It depends what corner you turn. And it's New York style pizza as well. So
13: it is New York style, as is this. So I watched a YouTube video.
14: I'm more of a Chicago style guy, Mark, by the way. I'm a deep dish all day.
13: Somebody went there today because it just opened today as a soft launch.
14: Okay.
13: And it's pretty nicely done. It's close quarters like a sewer pipe or a subway when you first walk in. So you may get claustrophobic like Casey Jones.
14: As long as it doesn't smell like a sewer, we'll be all right.
13: He thought that word meant something else. There's a lot of fluorescent lights and artwork from different eras of Ninja Turtles, but the majority of it is prominently featured with the old school Ninja Turtle cartoon design stuff, which we like. There's even a cool wall with old TVs and speakers stacked on each other that are all synced up to the original Ninja Turtles cartoon.
14: Nice.
13: So like vintage stuff, which is what we watched it on back in the day. They have big mutagen canisters on a wall that are kind of like lava lamps with this green mutagen ooze moving around in there. The bathrooms are lit up in green. Aesthetically, the ambiance really good. The interior decorating, they did a nice job there. Even when you pick up your pizza, you get it from like the windshield of the turtle van.
14: Nice.
13: Which is what they give it to you through. All the pizzas are Ninja Turtles themed with names like Mutagen Mushroom or TCRI, which has some different cheeses, and a very green-looking olive oil to drizzle on it like it's ooze, you know?
14: I'm assuming they don't sell turtle soup.
13: No turtle soup.
14: If you're a Shredder fan.
13: No anchovies, just like Michelangelo requested.
14: They better have video games in here, right?
13: So they have one machine. It looks like a main machine that they have set up to where you can play the original Ninja Turtles or the Turtles in Time. But pretty much standard toppings for all the pizza, and they got a gift shop, no nunchucks, nothing like that, but you can get some t-shirts and stuff.
14: They're going to need more than one video game machine. I'm not standing in line, and if I am, I'm taking a side to somebody's throat. All right, coming up next, Law Murray of The Athletic talking NBA Finals.
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15: The United States dominated Paraguay 4-1 in L.A. Friday night to open their World Cup schedule. 3-0 was the halftime lead. The Americans' first goal came in the 7th minute. Next up for the Americans, a game next Friday in Seattle, a day game against Australia. Canada opened in Toronto and tied Bosnia-Herzegovina 1-1 with a goal in the 78th minute. Domination at Milwaukee for pitcher Jacob Mizorowski, a complete game, one-hitter with 15 strikeouts. The Brewers shut out Philadelphia 6-0. In his last 8 starts, Mizorowski is 7-0 with an ERA of 0.17. Houston won 10-8 at Kansas City. Yordan Alvarez in the first inning had 2 homers, 6 RBIs. A's and Cubs each won late night games. Minnesota with 2 solo homers in the 8th edged St. Louis 9-8. The White Sox beat the Dodgers 8-2. Wins for Toronto and the Mets. I'm Steve DeSager.
8: Let's begin, shall we?
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30: 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Coming up in the very next segment, we'll dive deep into the Brenton Soresby conversation and controversy in the college football world. But right now, Adam, got a special

0: Is that New Zealand in this case?
1: I would imagine it'd be Iran, but you
0: isn't
1: know.
0: Auckland in New Zealand? And some people think that's my last name, Auslan.
1: You know what? That's that checks out.
2: I need you to get me a hot New Zealand boyfriend. Can you bring me back one of those? Be on the lookout.
0: I'll get right on.
1: Yeah, decide you storm the field and find you a hulking soccer player. You know, and tackle him.
0: I'm gonna find a guy shorter than you, Bree, because New Zealand is where they filmed a lot of the Hobbit situations in Lord of the Rings.
2: I'm good. Thank you.
0: No. I'm going to get you a three-footer.
2: Okay. No, I'm fine. Thank you.
1: Well, I thought it wasn't about his height. I thought it was about his heart, Bree.
2: No. I'm all for whatever you can find. All good.
1: Yeah, no, except if he's 3 feet tall.
2: No, it's fine. I'll pass.
1: You'll put him in your pocket? No.
0: I'm sending him to Seal Beach or wherever you live. Oh, did I dox you by saying Seal Beach?
2: Because he had a tone about it.
0: Wherever you live, you didn't like that
2: part? Yeah, that was rude.
0: I could see it.
2: It's so funny. Okay, anyways.
0: You just gave me that.
2: I never want to see you in Seal Beach ever again. How about that?
1: Well, you've lost your Seal Beach privileges.
0: Where there's seals, there's sharks, so I don't typically like going to those places.
2: You just don't like anything with water. You're like a, I don't know.
0: Fish out of water?
2: Like a kangaroo or something.
0: Excuse me?
1: Like a gremlin? Do you turn like ugly and ferocious when you get wet? Is that what it is?
0: I actually become more attractive. How dare you? Is my ugly place. On land is actually the problem for me. I'm a freaking merman when I get into the water.
1: But yes, Andrew, very encouraging, I think, is an understatement. I mean, we whoop their ass, we as the United States. And when's the last time you say the United States whooped anybody's ass in a World Cup game? Or match, excuse me.
0: We deserve to play this.
1: That's right.
0: Paraguay's ass. That was impressive. Honestly, I have not felt like that in a soccer game with us in a long time, at least since 2002, I would say.
1: Yeah, I have not felt that much pride in country when it comes to soccer as I felt on Friday night. Now, will it be able to maintain itself when they play next weekend? We'll have to see.
0: Have a collapse.
1: Yeah, speaking of collapses, we'll talk about that coming up next. FNA on FSR.
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15: The Broncos will have to have a Giants-like run of torn Achilles in OTAs if they're going to have an opening for Von Miller. Andy, that to me is the only way that this would even be considered as a potential answer for Denver is, like, if something catastrophic happens with injuries. Other than that, there's just no room here.
16: I don't say this cruelly. I don't. I love Vaughn. I do. They aren't looking for links to the past. I don't think Sean Payton is. I don't think the Penners are. They're in a new era. They're in a new day. And again, you're not... Pass rusher's not exactly high on the dang list of what they need on this team. You and I have gone over it. They need probably more running back depth. They need more... You know, they need more tight end help, at least you and I think.
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16: got their leader. They got Mike McGlinchey. They've got,
15: they got Zach Allen.
16: Pat Surtain. They got Zach Allen. Yeah. They got, frankly, VJ.
15: Yeah, they got Garrett Bowles. Hell, they got Bo Nix.
16: They got Bo Nix.
15: Yep.
16: They don't. They're good. It's all full up. That's the problem.
14: Kreckman and Lindahl. 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
19: An incredibly impressive opening game to the World Cup for the United States. Friday night in L.A., 4-1 was the final over Paraguay. The Americans had never scored four goals in a World Cup game ever. 3-0 was the halftime lead on two goals from Fuller and Balogun. One in the 31st minute, and Balogun also scored at the end of the first half. Christian Pulisic was subbed out at halftime after being kicked in the calf. The U.S. next game, next Friday, a day game in Seattle against Australia. Canada opened its tournament in Toronto, tying Bosnia-Herzegovina 1-1 with a goal in the 78th minute. Canada had never even tied a game in its World Cup history. It had been 0-6 all time with only one total goal until Friday. In the WNBA, Washington edged Toronto 86-85. The College World Series started, victories for North Carolina and West Virginia. And the Brewers shut out the Phillies 6-0. I'm Steve DeSager.
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18: 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They're kicking the weekend off. 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
18: 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Kevin Figures and Adam Osley.
1: That is right, the final hour of FNA on FSR. Kevin Figures at KFig1s, where you can find me, Adam Osland, at Follow Adam Ayers, where you can find him.
0: At FNA,
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0: Yeah, check us out.
1: This morning.
0: We're at the studios in Ventura. No. Sherman Oaks. Ventura
1: on
0: Boulevard.
1: Ventura.
0: Yes.
1: I'm Ventura,
0: a little confused, Bree. Okay?
26: I'm a dumbass.
0: Excuse me.
2: You wanted to like tell people where we're at.
1: No, because it's not like there's a giant sign off of the 405 freeway of where Fox Sports Radio is there, Breeze.
0: Bree, like, we kind of advertise it here. What the hell are... What are you talking about?
27: Sepulveda,
3: and Ventura. Come down any day.
1: Smacks you right in the face.
2: Yeah, but like, you really come down any day. At 1 o'clock, well, people are getting out from the bars and be like, let's go visit.
1: So the good thing is, and our friend Ben Mallory will tell you about this, thankfully our studios are no longer on the other wing of the building like they used to be. Because there was a giant window where you could just peer inside and see exactly what was happening.
0: Did he do the...
1: And people did.
0: There's something.

0: Stanley Cup Final.
1: Every single one of these games have been bangers.
0: The NBA Finals.
2: I've greatly enjoyed this Finals.
0: Broncos minicamp.
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0: The Avalanche.
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16: Well, I was debating whether or not I was going to go big or just go baby. And maybe you guys can talk me out of it. And maybe we can up the ante a little bit. But I'm rolling with the Knicks tonight. So I'm just going to take 5.5 points. The rest of the market's at 5-ish. So I thought 5.5 at BetMGM is a good price. I was considering the money line. And if you guys push me over the edge, maybe I'll throw the money line on top of it. But Knicks plus 5.5. First leg of the platter, guys. What do we think?
17: I like it. I mean, like, I guess we could juice the odds if we feel like it. Mine is Carl Anthony Towns over 11.5 rebounds. The Big Cat had 10 boards in under 26 minutes in Game 4 after early foul trouble. This trend tracks. I feel like he'll soar over, especially if the Knicks are going to win this game or keep it close like they've been in every game, obviously winning three of them in these finals so far. So give me Carl Anthony Towns over 11.5 rebounds.
11: Look at you guys. Orange and blue skies.
16: I know, I know.
11: Orange and blue skies parlay. I'm going to go to the College World Series here. Unranked Oklahoma is a money line favorite, minus 135, against number 7 Alabama. This harkens right back to college basketball, right? Where the stinky line alert shows up, where, wait a minute, unranked so-and-so is on the road and they're what? Like, it's like, just proceed accordingly, right? This is a stinky line alert. I don't know anything about these teams. I don't even need to. All I know is the line is telling you, yo, there are reasons to back the Sooners today. Maybe they have a stud pitcher going. I don't know. I have no idea. But I know the unranked team that's minus 135 and growing, that's an eye-opener. I am going with Oklahoma on the money line to win against Alabama today.
16: All right, plus 413 if we roll with that. If I take this out and put the Knicks in, it's 6-1.
11: Plus 413. We are
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32: 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I promise you, this is the last one we're doing. Everyone's heard that one before. But what with the NBA did this week, here we are with Game 5. We'll talk about that as we go. I am Chris Hodge. That's what San Antonio did Wednesday night. Choking it away in a fashion we will never see. We'll talk about it. I got Tony Powers with me. JR will be on a little later in the show. Good to be with everyone. We are back just for Game 5 tonight, Saturday. Action in the association. 888-9-WIN-NOW is the number to call. 888-994-6669 for free on a recorded line. 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It's free. 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We are 3-1 with top plays in the finals. Had New York in games 1 and 2. Stayed with them in game 3, which was a criminal game. Criminal game. Tony, what the refs did in that game was absolutely criminal. They wanted to guarantee themselves a game 5 tonight.
33: So the funny part is they finally got what they wanted. They probably got the best team to have on TV to promote their product. And what do? They steal a game away from them to get an extra game.
32: Yeah, that's what they did.
33: It's criminal.
32: And listen, I
33: don't care who. You can argue with me all you want.
32: I don't care.
33: It was criminal.
32: So now you come back, and then Wednesday night, I mean, that's unexplainable what happened Wednesday night. You could watch games for 1,000 years, and I don't care what city you're in. Philadelphia, who hates New York. Texas, who obviously hates New York. All through New York, who loves New York. I don't care what city you're in. You will never see another game like that with the putback by OG and coming from 29 points down. I mean, that is a gut punch for San Antonio. Tough to rebound from that.
33: I said to you, when we were talking about it, the only game that I can even remotely talk about, was Atlanta and New England in the Super Bowl.
32: At least that's Brady,
33: but
32: though.
33: They lost to Brady, but that was as epic a collapse all around. Coaching, players on Wednesday. I mean, it was just brutal.
32: It was unbelievable.
33: I've never seen anything like it.
32: And if San Antonio does not rally and win three in a row in this series, which I don't know if they can. I mean, look, they're 5.5 tonight. They're going home. You think that'd be okay? Maybe they respond. But if they lose this series, this will be the greatest choke job ever. And now you're the layperson out there, right? You're watching this. Look, the referees did what the referees did in Game 3. It's not even. I'm not even going to argue with you.
33: That's not us talking. They came out and said it. So
32: I'm not even going to argue it with anyone. The referees did what the referees did in Game 3. Obviously, Game 4, the 29-point comeback. All that being said, if you're the layperson out there, you really have no idea which way this game is going to go today. I mean, you've watched four games now. Now, we're 3-1 on top plays in the finals. We're 3-1. Okay, in Game 3, we hit a parlay, Wembanyama over, game over. Okay, so we're giving out a same game parlay for free today at 888-9-WIN-NOW. 888-994-6669. And the people out there, just put your ego aside. You have to realize we're the pros at this. We don't have emotion. We just let the numbers do the talking, and that's why we're successful.
33: You know, the funny part is this, okay? Everybody out there has that moniker about gambling that you can't win, okay? All we're here to do, we have 25 guys who put the work in, okay, to help you guys be on the right side of games. We are not going to hit every single one of them, nor have we ever professed to hit every single one of them. But we will give you an advantage to offset all the advantages the sportsbook had. Juice, buying points, setting a line that could be right or wrong. And that's why we do false favorite, because we know so many lines out there, and we do it all year. The lines are wrong. We have a better feel for it sometimes than the sports books because they can't get them all right. But we're here to help. And for you guys out there who don't believe you can make money, keep doing what you're doing on your own.
32: Agreed.
33: And zero out your account and keep putting money in and go look at your history and look where you are. But if you make the call and you talk to us, we are here to help you. That's all we are here to do.
32: And I've said it all along. I've said it for 20 years. Please don't bet more than you can afford to lose. Play with patience. Play with strategy. And I'll talk about that as the show goes along. Like, if you're down to your last $1,000, go please pay a bill. Do not gamble. And we say that all the time. If you want the parlay today, it's yours for free. 888-994-6669. 60-second recap coming up. Don't go anywhere. All right, here we go with the recap. And this one is brought to you by the Bet Big Talk Loud podcast, following the greatest comeback in finals history. We have Game 5 tonight, and we have a same-game parlay absolutely free on a recorded line. 888-9-WIN-NOW is the number to call. 888-994-6669. This same-game parlay pays about $350 for every $100 wagered. So make sure you give us a call. It's free. It's on a recorded line. Game 5 tonight. New York, San Antonio, 888-9-WIN-NOW. That's 888-994-6669. Also, we are 3-1 with our top plays in the finals. And we got another one going for Game 5 tonight. Plus, we have Game 6 in the NHL going tomorrow night. Big weekend here. It is the last weekend we are doing a show until September 5th. So give us a call at 888-9-WIN-NOW. That's 888-994-6669. I feel like my credibility.

0: established a reputation here that is second to none. I don't know of many people that are still left on radio doing what we do. And we do it because we're transparent. We do it because we're honest. We do it because we have fun. But most importantly, we do it because we honestly and truly want to help. We're not sponsored by a sports book.
1: Never will be.
0: Nor will we ever be.
1: Never will be.
0: Okay? We don't point people in directions for sports books. Never have. Never will. What we're here to do is give you a statistical edge to help beat the sports books within reason. We don't ask you to go above and beyond your means. And I'm trying to make this point because we get so many guys that call us that are doing it on their own the wrong way, have done it with somebody else the wrong way, have lost 30 and 40,000 that they don't have because somebody else did it the wrong way for them. We want this done methodically with a plan. And I can't emphasize that enough. If you don't have a financial or a game plan or a some kind of idea of what you want to do, you can't make money. Guys, we're here. 888-9-WIN-NOW. We're here all summer for you. We have a two-team same-game parlay tonight. It's yours absolutely free. 888-9-WIN-NOW.
1: Yep. The association got game five with their criminality on Monday night, but that's all right. Hey, look, Aaron Tom has a basketball game. It's a lot of fun. We have a same game parlay, as Tony just mentioned, pays 3.5 to 1. So for every 100 wagered, again, the numbers could be slightly different, but it'd be an average of about somewhere 350. Yeah. It's absolutely free on a recorded line at 888-9-WIN-NOW. That's 888-994-6669. Also, would like to say this. And, you know, we'll mention it on the Bet Big Talk Loud podcast, which we're doing actually today. We couldn't do it on Friday this week. We are from New York, okay? We do love the hometown teams to the best of our ability. The actions of a lot of New Yorkers, I mean, they were throwing eggs at Wemby and, you know, treating the Spurs fans the way they did. Completely despicable. You know, should never be done. Fans should have come to games. I don't care where they're from. They want to enjoy it. Let them enjoy it. But, man, some of these people in New York, out of their minds.
0: Well, listen, they did it for the Ryder Cup.
1: Yeah,
0: You may not have another one.
1: We didn't look good, man.
0: And it's just a handful.
1: No, it's not. No, it's not,
0: man. But we got, wait. So we got 20 million people in the state, and you're talking about 26 arrests. But they're fools. Yeah. Why can't people just go to a, you know, sports used to be entertaining.
1: Still is.
0: It should be. Like, we talked about fandom, okay? When you put your head on a pillow at night after a game, that should be the end of it.
1: Correct.
0: You should not sleep because your team won or lost. You should not sleep because you bet too much,
1: right,
0: and you can't afford to pay your rent tomorrow.
1: That's a great point, because we've said this all along, and I've closed out every single look, I don't care who's listening. If you're a doctor, a lawyer, an accountant, a cop, a federal agent, I don't care. You could go back and listen to every single show I've ever done at the end of it, and I've said, hey, man, don't bet what you can't afford to lose, right? Play patience. Play discipline. Don't go into your life savings. Don't go into your retirement. Do it with disposable income. I close the show the same way all the time. And I've also said, Tony, hey, man, you know, sometimes they hear a bad message because a lot of people in this industry think it's a get-rich-quick scheme. They think we're out here to try. No. If you tell us you have 5,000 to wager, we ain't telling you to bet 50. Why would you do that?
0: We're going to do the same thing that sportsbooks tell you to do. Wager responsibly. Okay? Except they're just putting that out there. We're telling you this is how to wager responsibly. We're going to draw up a plan for every individual. Because it's not one size fits all. Everybody's got a different bankroll, but the premise is the same, guys. You have to be in this for the long run to make money. This is not I want to make money in 2 weeks, or this doesn't work for me. If that's what you're looking for, please, please don't call us. 888-9-WIN-NOW. 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
1: And again, we will be back either the last Saturday of August or the first Saturday of September for football. This, no matter what happens, guys, I'm telling you right now, this is the last show. I've been in negotiations about doing stuff for the World Cup, but, you know, I'm going to give the guys a break. We will be doing the World Cup, and we talk about that as the show goes along. But this will be the last show until, like I said, the last Saturday of August or first Saturday of September. 60-second recap coming up. Be sure to keep it there on Sports Investors Daily. All right, here we go with the recap.

0: 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Following the greatest comeback in finals history, we have game five tonight, and we have a same game parlay absolutely free on a recorded line. 888-9-WIN-NOW is the number to call. 888-994-6669. This same game parlay pays about $350 for every $100 wagered. So make sure you give us a call. It's free. It's on a recorded line. Game five tonight, New York, San Antonio, 888-9-WIN-NOW. That's 888-994-6669. Also, we are 3-1 with our top plays in the finals, and we got another one going for game five tonight. Plus, we have game six in the NHL going tomorrow night. Big weekend here. It is the last weekend. We are doing a show until September 5th. So give us a call at 888-9-WIN-NOW. That's 888-994-6669. I said it earlier, man. If you've watched the four games of this finals in basketball, You really don't know which way to lean, because San Antonio was 5.5 tonight, total right around what it's been for the entire series. You know, if you had San Antonio the other night on the money line, that's probably the worst all-time loss in the history of the world. Now they do cover the game, right? They were plus 2.5 in that game. Our big play, I'm going to tell you right now, our big play was the under. We gave a lot of customers the under in that game, which was dead to rights. Dead to rights in the first half. It ends up hitting. And look, I apologize to no one. I'm telling you right now, I apologize to no one. Because we lost some games in football that were unlosable. Unlosable games we lost in football. A few jump off the Texas-Vanderbilt game. Unlosable, right? So there were a couple games that we lost in football that were unlosable. And we always say this. We always say this, man. We'll come on. We'll tell you guys, hey, we won and we lost. But when you're in the gambling industry, the breaks tend to even out. You get them back as they go. So we caught a break in game four.
1: Yes.
0: Yeah, we caught a break.
1: Yeah.
0: But we'll take it. We're 3-1 in the finals. We're apologizing to no one.
1: Look, you're not gonna win at 70%, 75% without luck. It's just impossible. It just can't happen. Whether you're playing poker, whether you're playing blackjack, you need luck here and there. And it doesn't even matter, because luck is part of being on the right side of games to at least be in that position to win.
0: And the head coach of New York said it the other day, you got to be lucky to be good. And look, we say this all the time. Our job is to maximize the profit while minimizing the risk. We feel our IBR program does that. It's a three-game rollover package. 1,000 could turn into 6,000. 5,000 could turn into 30,000. Which is three games only risking your initial wager twice. Now, we've done the math on all of this. We've done the math on this show forever. You give us a call at 888-9-WIN-NOW. That's 888-994-6669. I'm going to say something right now that is 100% factual. If it piques your interest, you give us a call. If you do our IBR program, you start with 1,000, you turn it to 6. Okay? I'm telling you right now, and please call and be like, what the hell is he talking about? You can literally go 3-12. You can literally go 3-12 and make about $4,000. Okay?
1: Make four times your original investment if you bet a thousand.
0: You could go 3-12 on these three game rollover packages and make $4,000 for the original $1,000 you bet. 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But again, Tony, for them calling, it's a Saturday night. Beautiful day. 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Same game parlay. 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
1: So what do we do here? 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So over the course of the year, we give our false favorites on money lines, right? You're making $1.70, $1.80 on average. 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All we're asking you to do, it's not going to cost you $1, okay, to make the phone ring, 888-9-WIN-NOW, get the free same game parlay on a recorded line, Hit a prompt. Ask about money management. Ask about baseball. Ask about World Cup. How about the hockey? That's just as crazy as the as basketball
0: and,
1: right now.
0: And listen, the Cup's in the house tomorrow night.
1: You know,
0: and JR is going to talk about that. No, I didn't mean to interrupt you, but I do want to say something. I've been having these watch parties at my house for the finals. I have a bunch of nieces and nephews, right? And they all come to the house, and they're cute. Yeah, 20 years old, whatever, 21, 22. And plus my kids. And they all just want to pool their money together. You know, like $10, $5, $20, whatever. And they put these ridiculous, like 18 Paulies in, trying to make like $25,000. And listen, they're doing it for fun, right? It's not affecting any one of their lives. But I'm sitting there and I'm watching them do this, right? And obviously the business I'm in, it is what it is. And I'm like, you guys realize, like, you have no shot. You're not winning that. Oh, you're negative. Get out of here. We don't want to watch the game with you. I'm like, man, you're not hitting that.
1: What's the motto of the lotto? Lottery. Dollar and a dream.
0: Dollar and a dream.
1: Man. They just want to do it for fun. And have fun.
0: Now, so I said all that to say this. If you're out there doing it for fun and you're doing it that way, and you want to have a couple drinks and wings with your boys or girls and put crazy parlays in, that's great. Nothing wrong with it. Have fun. 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If you want to treat this as a business and an investment, you will never succeed that way, ever. You have to start with a bankroll. Now, I want you to understand, if you start with a $10,000 bankroll, you're not betting $10,000 on one game, common misnomer in this business. You're going to start off betting $500 to $1,000 a game. 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Don't go anywhere. All right, here we go with the recap, and this one is brought to you by the Bet Big Talk Loud podcast, following the greatest comeback in finals history. We have Game 5 tonight, and we have a same-game parlay absolutely free on a recorded line. 888-9-WIN-NOW is the number to call. 888-994-6669. 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It's free. It's on a recorded line. Game 5 tonight. New York, San Antonio, 888-9-WIN-NOW. That's 888-994-6669. Also, we are 3-1 with our top plays in the finals. And we got another one going for Game 5 tonight. Plus, we have Game 6 in the NHL going tomorrow night. Big weekend here. It is the last weekend we are doing a show until September 5th. So give us a call at 888-9-WIN-NOW. That's 888-994-6669. All right, back here on the Sports Investors Daily Radio Show, which is sponsored by the Bet Big Talk Loud podcast. No. I promise this is the last show. I know I've been saying that. I promise this is the last show. We did not do a show last week, but due to the criminality of the National Basketball Association that took place on Monday night, guaranteeing there would be a Game 5 tonight, I feel like they tried to do it again on Wednesday night, getting Cat out of the game in the first minute. But we witnessed the greatest comeback in finals history. So we are back on radio right now. We have a great parlay available at 888-9-WIN-NOW. That's 888-994-6669. Also, we have Game 6 of the hockey finals. Can't say the actual name of the cup they carry around. Who wants to, you know, annoy the radio stations? But you know, the staff here will take care of Game 5 in the association tonight, and you got Game 6 in the Chalice Cup. It's a chalice, right? Yeah,
2: that's... Can we just talk about my grandfather? His name was Stanley.
0: Okay, yeah, there you go, guys.
2: And that's a fact, so you, I can't get in any trouble for that.
0: Want the radio stations to know we did not put the words together. He said Stanley, I said Chalice Cup. We didn't put the words together.
2: So, first off, call the number, 2-0, absolutely free, right now on the recorded line. Guys, last show of the year for sure, 888-994-6669. That's 888-994-6669. 2-0, absolutely free, on the recorded line, and we've done it again. Went 2-0 again. You just mentioned it the other night.
0: Yep.
2: Over 25, which was minus 215.
0: Yeah,
2: but
0: it was
2: we
0: up
2: went
0: there.
2: Over 216.5 on the game itself. That was minus only 105. Together, it paid plus 145. So if you put them together, you made almost 1.5 on your money. Guys, this is what we do. We're going to give you the best two bets on the board on tonight's game. It is absolutely free on the recorded line at 888-994-6669. That's 888-9-WIN-NOW. Now, you had mentioned also at the beginning, thank goodness for the refs, because without the refs, we wouldn't have a Game 5 to be sitting here on the radio talking about.
0: Well, listen, here's the deal, right? Like, I don't want to hear any of the San Antonio fans, because we are on in Texas, I don't want to hear them saying we're biased, all right?
2: We're not.
0: What happened in that Game 3...
2: Disgusting.
0: ...was criminal.
2: It wasn't just Game 3, it's Game 2 as well.
0: It's criminal.
2: It was absolutely out of control, and this is what I mean when we talk about, you know, the refs of certain sports. That's why I think the purest sport still is hockey. It's the hardest to be able to have to make calls and, you know, to not comply with a particular team or to get it to go one way or the other. The least impactful. Now, you go football, you go college and pro basketball, college and pro football, so impactful. And that's all they're doing. I mean, there was a point where Wembanyama literally threw Brunson on the ground.
0: It's great.
2: Just threw him to the floor.
0: And they didn't even give him a flagrant after the fact.
2: Wasn't on the sideline. Wasn't away from the refs. It was literally like if you were going to triangulate all the refs to be looking in one spot, they all saw it. And not one of them called it. It is downright disgusting.
0: You and I on the Bet Big Talk Loud podcast have been eviscerating referees all year long.
2: Killing them all year.
0: What they did Monday night in Game 3 is just insane. You know, when you got a guy...
2: they still get away with it.
0: Listen, we're not political, but what they just have in L.A., 24,000 votes came in overnight, not one went for one guy. I mean, they just throw it out there. They're like, here you go, buddy. Believe
2: everything.
0: Did you
2: know Democrats are the only people that bet late?
0: All right, guys. Parlay going on tonight. We have Game 5. Obviously, tomorrow, Game 6 in hockey. Combining a lot. JR will give you his pick for free on Sunday night. Again, that's taking place tomorrow. We got the basketball game tonight. Going to give you a same game parlay. We expect the same game the parlay to pay around 350 to 1. So for every 100 you wager, you win about 350 back. 888-9-WIN-NOW. The number to call, 888-994-6669. But again, most importantly, we say it all the time. We're treating sports wagering as a business. If you don't have the money to bet, don't bet.
2: Don't bet.
0: If you want to treat it like an investment, we have a plan that we feel works very well.
2: No doubt. And, I mean, listen, not that I'm sitting here saying we're going to, you know, there's nothing guaranteed, period. It's sports betting, right? But the stock market has been going up and down. If you're in AI, what a roller coaster ride. Way, way worse and more volatile than what you're going to be doing when it comes to sports betting. We do it smart. We trade basically every day. Those trades are your bets, and you're only putting a maximum of 5%, depending on your bankroll, at stake on each one of those bets or trades. So if you do it right, if you have good strategy, and you've got games that win a lot more than they lose, that's the recipe to make real money, and we'll show you how to do it and do it right. Start yourself off with this 2-0. It's absolutely free, guys, on the recorded line, paying a little over $340 to every $100 you put up. It's free on the recorded line now at 888-9-WIN-NOW. That's 888-994-6669.
0: And then overall, you know, I'll talk about, you know, the paying customers throughout the first three games as we went on. Obviously, Game 4 was Wednesday night. We have a 60-second recap coming up. Be sure to keep it right here on Sports Investors Daily. All right, here we go with the recap, and this one is brought to you by the Bet Big Talk Loud podcast. Following the greatest comeback in finals history, we have Game 5 tonight, and we have a same-game parlay absolutely free on a recorded line. 888-9-WIN-NOW is the number to call. 888-994-6669. 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It's free. It's on a recorded line. Game 5 tonight. New York, San Antonio, 888-9-WIN-NOW. That's 888-994-6669. Also, we are 3-1 with our top plays in the finals, and we got another one going for Game 5 tonight. Plus, we have Game 6 in the NHL going tomorrow night. Big weekend here. It is the last weekend we are doing a show until September 5th. So give us a call at 888-9-WIN-NOW. That's 888-994-6669. All right, back here on the Sports Investors Daily Radio Show. Did not go crazy Wednesday night in Game 4. We won Games 1 and 2 for paying customers with New York. We did lose the big game, paying customers Game 3 with New York. We feel like we really got robbed in that game. However, we did win the parlay that we gave out to every other guy. And look, between what we've done in the playoffs, both in basketball and in hockey, it's been a tremendous role. Again, and we say it all the time, we haven't won every game, okay? We come on from week one of the radio show to, yes, I promise you, this is the very last show. I promise we won't be back until the end of August of the beginning of September. You have my word. It is not my fault that the association is a bunch of criminals and they in guaranteed themselves a game five 6 days ago on Monday night.
2: Tell them how you feel.
0: Right? Not my fault. We all watched it. Now, I know the people in Philly right now, they're rolling their eyes. They're like, oh, here go these New Yorkers again. No. Listen, we all know what we watched on Monday night, all right? Unless you're blind, Stevie Wonder, you and even he might have seen it.
2: By the way, I mean, I can't believe that the league itself or New York themselves have not put out anything about what happened in New York City after the game.
0: Oh, yeah. What happened in New York City was terrible.
2: Disgraceful.
0: Yeah, very embarrassing.
2: I am a New Yorker through and through.
0: Yeah, that was embarrassing.
2: I am disgraced.
0: Yeah, we did not represent all well ourselves.
2: I literally want to put on a San Antonio jersey and walk through the city just to, like...
0: Well,
2: I want to do it with a group of people, though.
0: Yeah, and I'm not in that group, bro. You're on your own, bro.
2: It's a bunch of punk kids. It's all punk kids.
0: Yeah, I mean,
2: that's disgusting. What did I say on the Bet Big Talk Loud podcast a week ago? I was like, nah, that wouldn't happen in New York.
0: Why would you think
2: we're
0: that,
2: we're not Philadelphia?
0: Yeah, we're worse.
2: Oh, my God. I really am appalled.
0: Yeah,
2: Thank God. I'm not a city guy. I mean, that would never happen on Long Island, but still, just disgusting. They don't say anything. How do you not come out and put a press release out?
0: No, they said, Wembanyama said something, I believe.
2: That's an individual. I'm talking about how come the Knicks themselves did not put out a press release? How come the league did not put out a press release? Now, maybe by the time this is on, it has happened, but I've seen nothing, and I've been looking for it all week.
0: 888-9-WIN-NOW is the number to call. 888-994-6669. Game 5 tonight, giving you a same game parlay for every 100 wagered. Pays around 350. Some of you might have it a little off there, 340, 360, whatever. But you get the gist of it. It is Game 5 tonight. 888-9-WIN-NOW. 888-994-6669. It is free. And then you have Game 6 finals tomorrow in hockey. You'll be all over that game.
2: I'm going to be all over it. In fact, what a series it's been. I mean, it really has gone back and forth. I mean, look, Vegas made a nice comeback just the other night, and, you know, Carolina just got the best of them. And Carolina's been playing great, great hockey. I mean, they've just been, like I said in the podcast, they've been suffocating, and I think it's almost gotten the best of Vegas, who got off to a great start, obviously, to have the original 2-1 lead. But, I mean, it's been a great series. I'm very, very happy with what we've been getting. It's almost every game has gone over. A lot of scoring on both sides.
0: I think every game has gone over,
2: every
0: right?
2: Game has gone over.
0: The first four went over,
2: first,
0: right?
2: Yeah, the first four have gone over. So it's been really just great hockey all around. I mean, to have big leads blown, constant two-goal leads just shaved away back to a tie game, it's been a lot of fun. So let's start you off 2-0 absolutely free on the recorded line. And if you want the big hockey game, I'm willing to give that to you for free as well. 888-994-6669. That's 888-994-6669. And this 2-0, I already looked at it. I love it. I think we're going to hit everything in sight. So I always think that, and we always do. So do yourself the favor, call the number, go 2-0 right now. It's on the recorded line at 888-994-6669.
0: We have about a minute left in this segment. Again, everyone's interested in the basketball game tonight. Obviously, the Cup is in the house tomorrow night in Las Vegas, so that's an interesting game. But what started a couple days ago was the World Cup. Now, a lot of people are always shocked to hear this from me. One of them is actually my wife. But my favorite sport to watch always has been, always will be, was soccer. I always loved watching soccer.
2: Yeah. I mean, you call me out on so many things. I mean, really?
0: My favorite sport to watch.
2: I used to play a lot of soccer as a kid. I was a big goalie, fullback. Loved the sport, but I can't say it's exciting. It's not more exciting to watch than the NFL.
0: It's my favorite sport to watch.
2: I don't understand.
0: Yeah, I love it. I love the beauty of it. You know, I don't gamble on it a lot, but I do come the World Cup. We do. And your brother has a tremendous, tremendous opinion. Not only English Premier League, La Liga, but he is really, really good with these World Cups.
2: It's unbelievable.
0: A couple years ago, 4 years ago.
2: I hate giving him credit. Yeah, but man, he has really been on point. And he doesn't just tell you who's going to win. He tells you what to do.
0: Yeah, absolutely.
2: And, you know, whether to take the draw, whether
0: the three-way.
2: To take it. Right. He's so amazing at not just being able to win, but the strategy that he puts forth and what strength of the game is has been on point.
0: Yeah, so we're going to talk about that in the next segment, because for the next 6 weeks of our life, 5 or 6 weeks, you know, World Cup, and we will be doing it. We will be giving it to customers, and we plan to make a lot of money. So 888-9-WIN-NOW is the number to call. 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Ask about the World Cup. We'll be back in 60 seconds after this brief recap. All right, here we go with the recap, and this one is brought to you by the Bet Big Talk Loud podcast, following the greatest comeback in finals history. We have Game 5 tonight, and we have a same-game parlay absolutely free on a recorded line. 888-9-WIN-NOW is the number to call. 888-994-6669. This same game parlay pays about $350 for every $100 wagered. So make sure you give us a call. It's free. It's on a recorded line. Game 5 tonight, New York, San Antonio, 888-9-WIN-NOW. That's 888-994-6669. Also, we are 3-1 with our top plays in the finals. And we got another one going for Game 5 tonight. Plus, we have Game 6 in the NHL going tomorrow night. Big weekend here. It is the last weekend we are doing a show until September 5th. So give us a call at 888-9-WIN-NOW. That's 888-994-6669. All right, back here on the Sports Investors Daily Radio Show again. I've been saying it all show long. I probably do not have the trust of the people out there right now, because I've said it about 5 times, but this is the last show. I promise. They keep bringing me back. I promise.
2: You're like Michael Corleone.
0: I said it 2 weeks ago. Every time I think I'm out, they pull me back. Again, like I said, it's not my fault. The association's a bunch of criminals. and they did what they did on Monday night, guaranteeing themselves a Game 5 for tonight in the league. New York and San Antonio. Game 5, we have an in-game parlay. Same game parlay. It's free.
2: We should just do MLB for the next 8 weeks.
0: Nah, you know me. I hate baseball. You know, I was talking to a customer the other day, and he was like, you know, Chris, you don't do a lot of baseball. And I said, you know what? 20 years ago, you know, the lines were based on the starting pitchers, and those starting pitchers went generally 7 innings. Well, baseball still, and I'll have this argument with anyone out there listening to this, the MLB lines are still based on starting pitchers, but if they go 5 innings, it's almost like you're shocked. Like, they're 4 or 5 inning pitchers right now. It's a bullpen game, and baseball to me has always been, you know, so many people are so
2: stupid. You
0: can
2: bet the first 5.
0: So I had this customer. Yes, you could bet the first 5. I had this customer a few years ago, and he would always tell me money lines in baseball. And he'd give me like minus 170 and 160. And I always root for him. I always wanted him to win. So a football game comes up, and the line was like -3.5. And I'm like, hey, just take it on the money line. Well, I'm not doing that. I'm not risking 170. And I'm like, what the hell is the difference? You just did it on the Atlanta Braves 2 months ago.
2: What are you talking about?
0: He goes, this was a beautiful line. And by the way, this customer is still a customer. I love this guy. And he knows he's out there listening. I'll give you his name. His name is Don, right? And he goes, well, that's different. I go, well, how's it different? 170 is 170. Could be women's wrestling. 170? Ah, no, it's different. Don,
2: there's nothing
0: love you, buddy.
2: Different about it. Nothing.
0: Nothing different about
2: nothing.
0: It. So we have a lot of stuff going on with the World Cup. We're very excited about it. 888-9-WIN-NOW is the number to call. 888-994-6669. For the next 5 to 6 weeks, listen, all intent and purposes, over the next 3 or 4 days, basketball and hockey are both ending, okay? So it's all about soccer right now.
2: It is. And you know what? What is better than, I mean, seriously, this time of year when everything is wound down, and at normal any other year, You're just going to the beach. You're making the wife, the kids happy. You got World Cup soccer. This is a great time of year to really not only have some fun, but really make some money. Because soccer, if you know what you're doing, and you said it before, I know you've made a lot of money betting soccer yourself. If you know what you're doing, you could really make a big score during the World Cup. So do yourself the favor. Start off with, let's get your bankroll jacked up a little. Give it a nice little injection, okay? This parlay is going to pay in the neighborhood of 3.5 to 1. Take advantage, because we're going to go 2-0. We're going to close this out right. 888-994-6669. The 2-0 is free. It's on the recorded line right now. 888-9-WIN-NOW. 888-994-6669. From there, sign up. 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Let's work for the next 30 days and take your bankroll to 5, 10, 20 times the amount it's at right now with great strategy and games that win. 888-994-6669.
0: And right now, I believe today is June 13th, right? Yeah, June 13th. And we are contracted to be back. Now, I should know this, but you know, it's either August 29th or September 5th. I haven't got the exact dates yet. That'll be the next time you hear us, either August 29th or September 5th. I promise you, we will not be on for the World Cup final. I promise you, whatever that is, I don't even know if that's on a Saturday.
2: Can they call the free pick hotline when we're not on?
0: Absolutely.
2: Right?
0: 888.
2: We're going to keep it updated every day.
0: Always there. 888-994-6669. But most importantly, you know, our goal throughout the next month for people.
2: Development,
0: build them up for football. And then when this World Cup ends, which again, it winds down. I think the final is July 18th, but you know, a week before that, it's basically, you know, wound down and done. And our goal is, hey, come back in 30 days, we'll be ready to go in football.
2: That's it.
0: Take your 30 days.
2: I feel like we're already so close. Like the spring and getting into summertime, this has been just flying by. And I guess that also has a lot to do with the fact that we've been keeping busier. At least I have been keeping busier with not just what we've been doing in hockey, but I've been doing a lot of baseball lately.
0: Sure.
2: And I've been making clients some really good cake. Loving Major League Baseball right now. I got to say, the change with, you know, being able to challenge a pitch, it's amazing.
0: Love it.
2: It's amazing how accurate the batters have been. So call the number, 888-994-6669.
0: Again, the number the same as it's been for 20 years, and this is the last show of our 20th year. Yes, I promise. 888-994-6669. That's 888-994-6669. Same game, parlay tonight. For every 100 wagered, it pays $350 back. We have a 60-second recap coming up. Be sure to keep it right here on Sports Investors Daily. 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Following the greatest comeback in finals history, we have Game 5 tonight, and we have a same-game parlay absolutely free on a recorded line. 888-9-WIN-NOW is the number to call. 888-994-6669. 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It's free. It's on a recorded line. Game 5 tonight, New York, San Antonio. 888-9-WIN-NOW. That's 888-994-6669. Also, we are 3-1 with our top plays in the finals. And we got another one going for Game 5 tonight. Plus, we have Game 6 in the NHL going tomorrow night. Big weekend here. It is the last weekend. We are doing a show until September 5th. So give us a call at 888-9-WIN-NOW. That's 888-994-6669. I said it earlier, man. If you've watched the four games of this finals in basketball, You really don't know which way to lean, because San Antonio was 5.5 tonight, total right around what it's been for the entire series. You know, if you had San Antonio the other night on the money line, that's probably the worst all-time loss in the history of the world. Now they do cover the game, right? They were plus 2.5 in that game. Our big play, I'm going to tell you right now, our big play was the under. We gave a lot of customers the under in that game, which was dead to rights. Dead to rights in the first half. It ends up hitting. And look, I apologize to no one. I'm telling you right now, I apologize to no one. Because we lost some games in football
3: that were unlosable. Unlosable games we lost in football. A few jump off the Texas-Vanderbilt game. Unlosable, right? So there were a couple games that we lost in football that were unlosable. And we always say this. We always say this, man. We'll come on. We'll tell you guys, hey, we won and we lost. But when you're in the gambling industry, the breaks tend to even out. You get them back as they go. So we caught a break in game four.
1: Yes.
3: Yeah, we caught a break.
1: Yeah.
3: But we'll take it. With 3-1 in the finals, we're apologizing to no one.
1: Look, you're not gonna win at 70%, 75% without luck. It's just impossible. It just can't happen. Whether you're playing poker, whether you're playing blackjack, you need luck here and there. And it doesn't even matter, because luck is part of being on the right side of games to at least be in that position to win.
3: And the head coach of New York said it the other day, hey, you got to be lucky to be good. And look, we say this all the time. Our job is to maximize the profit while minimizing the risk. We feel our IBR program does that. It's a three-game rollover package. 1,000 could turn into 6,000. 5,000 could turn into 30,000. Which is three games only risking your initial wager twice. Now, we've done the math on all of this. We've done the math on this show forever. You give us a call at 888-9-WIN-NOW. That's 888-994-6669. I'm going to say something right now that is 100% factual. If it piques your interest, you give us a call. If you do our IBR program, you start with 1,000, you turn it to 6. Okay? I'm telling you right now, and please call and be like, what the hell is he talking about? You can literally go 3-12. You can literally go 3-12 and make about $4,000. Okay?
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3: 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But again, Tony, for them calling, it's a Saturday night. Beautiful day. 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
1: So what do we do here? We always talk about minimalizing risk, maximizing profit. So over the course of the year, we give our false favorites on money lines, right? You're making $1.70, $1.80 on average. We discuss those numbers. We're giving you a two-team, same game parlay. We have the IBR. 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All we're asking you to do, it's not going to cost you $1, okay, to make the phone ring, 888-91-NOW, get the free same game parlay on a recorded line. Hit a prompt. Ask about money management. Ask about baseball. Ask about World Cup. How about the hockey? That's just as crazy as the as basketball
3: now. And listen, the Cup's in the house tomorrow night. JR is going to talk about that. No, I didn't mean to interrupt you, but I do want to say something. I've been having these watch parties at my house for the finals. I have a bunch of nieces and nephews, right? And they all come to the house, and they're cute. Yeah, 20 years old, whatever, 21, 22. And plus my kids. And they all just want to pull their money together. You know, like $10, $5, $20, whatever. And they put these ridiculous, like 18 parlays in, trying to make like $25,000. And listen, they're doing it for fun, right? It's not affecting any one of their lives. But I'm sitting there and I'm watching them do this, right? And obviously the business I'm in, it is what it is. And I'm like, you guys realize, like, you have no shot. You're not winning that. Oh, you're negative. Get out of here. We don't want to watch the game with you. I'm like, man, you're not hitting that.
1: What's the motto of the lotto? Lottery. Dollar and a dream.
3: Dollar and a dream, man.
1: They just want to do something and have fun.
3: Now, so I said all that to say this. 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That's 888-994-6669. Get the parlay for free on the recorded line. 60-second recap coming up. Don't go anywhere. All right, here we go with the recap. And this one is brought to you by the Bet Big Talk Loud podcast. Following the greatest comeback in finals history. We have game five tonight, and we have a same game parlay absolutely free on a recorded line. 888-9-WIN-NOW is the number to call. 888-994-6669. This same game parlay pays about $350 for every 100 wagered. So make sure you give us a call. It's free. It's on a recorded line. Game five tonight. New York, San Antonio, 888-9-WIN-NOW. That's 888-994-6669. Also, we are 3-1 with our top plays in the finals. And we got another one going for game five tonight. Plus, we have game six in the NHL going tomorrow night. Big weekend here. It is the last weekend we are doing a show until September 5th. So give us a call at 888-9-WIN-NOW. That's 888-994-6669. 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No. I promise this is the last show. I know I've been saying that. I promise this is the last show. We did not do a show last week, but due to the criminality of the National Basketball Association that took place on Monday night, guaranteeing there would be a Game 5 tonight, I feel like they tried to do it again on Wednesday night, getting Cat out of the game in the first minute. But we witnessed the greatest comeback in finals history. So we are back on radio right now. We have a great parlay available at 888-9-WIN-NOW. That's 888-994-6669. Also, we have game six of the hockey finals. Can't say the actual name of the cup they carry around. Who wants to, you know, annoy the radio stations? But, you know, the staff here will take care of game five in the association tonight. And you got game six in the Chalice Cup. It's a challenge, right? Yeah,
2: that's... Can we just talk about my grandfather? His name was Stanley.
3: Okay, yeah, there you go, guys.
2: And that's a fact, so you, I can't get any trouble for that.
3: I want the radio stations to know we did not put the words together. He said Stanley, I said Chalice Cup. We didn't put the words together.
2: So, first off, call the number, 2-0, absolutely free, right now on the recorded line. Guys, last show of the year for sure, 888-994-6669. That's 888-994-6669. 2-0, absolutely free, on the recorded line. And we've done it again. Went 2-0 again. You just mentioned it the other night. Yep. Over 25, which was minus 215.
3: Yeah, it was
2: up there. Over 216.5 on the game itself. That was minus only 105. Together, it paid plus 145. So if you put them together, you made almost 1.5 on your money. Guys, this is what we do. We're going to give you the best two bets on the board on tonight's game. It is absolutely free on the recorded line at 888-994-6669. That's 888-9-WIN-NOW. Now, you had mentioned also at the beginning, thank goodness for the refs, because without the refs, we wouldn't have a game five to be sitting here on the radio talking about.
3: Well, listen, here's the deal, right? Like, I don't want to hear any of the San Antonio fans, because we are on in Texas. I don't want to hear them saying we're biased, all right? What happened?
2: We're not.
3: What happened in that game three?
2: Disgusting.
3: Was criminal.
2: It wasn't just game three. It's game two as well.
3: It's criminal.
2: It was absolutely out of control. And this is what I mean when we talk about, you know, the refs of certain sports. That's why I think the purest sport still is hockey. It's the hardest to be able to have to make calls and, you know, to not comply with a particular team or to get it to go one way or the other. The least impactful. Now, you go football, you go college and pro basketball, college and pro football, so impactful. And that's all they're doing. I mean, there was a point where Wembanyama literally threw Brunson on the ground.
3: It's great.
2: Just threw him to the floor.
3: And they didn't even give him a flagrant after the fact.
2: Wasn't on the sideline, wasn't away from the refs. It was literally like if you were going to triangulate all the refs to be looking in one spot, they all saw it. And not one of them called it. It is downright disgusting.
3: You and I on the Bet Big Talk Loud podcast have been eviscerating referees all year long.
2: Killing them all year.
3: What they did Monday night in game three is just insane. You know, when you
2: got
3: a guy,
2: they still get away with it.
3: Listen, we're not political. Well, what they just have in L.A., 24,000 votes came in overnight. Not one went for one guy. I mean, they just throw it out there. They're like, here you go, buddy. Believe
2: everything.
3: Did you
2: know Democrats are the only people that bet late?
3: All right, guys. Parlay going on tonight. We have game 5. Obviously, tomorrow, game 6 in hockey. Combining a lot. JR will give you his pick for free on Sunday night. Again, that's taking place tomorrow. We got the basketball game tonight. Going to give you a same game parlay. We expect the same game the parlay to pay around 350 to 1. So for every 100 you wager, you win about 350 back. 888-9-WIN-NOW. The number to call, 888-994-6669. But again, most importantly, we say it all the time. We're treating sports wagering as a business. If you don't have the money to bet, don't bet.
2: Don't bet.
3: If you want to treat it like an investment, we have a plan that we feel works very well.
2: No doubt. And, I mean, listen, not that I'm sitting here saying we're going to, you know, there's nothing guaranteed, period. It's sports betting, right? But the stock market has been going up and down. If you're in AI, what a roller coaster ride. Way, way worse and more volatile than what you're going to be doing when it comes to sports betting. We do it smart. We trade basically every day. Those trades are your bets, and you're only putting a maximum of 5%, depending on your bankroll, at stake on each one of those bets or trades. So if you do it right, if you have good strategy, and you've got games that win a lot more than they lose, that's the recipe to make real money, and we'll show you how to do it and do it right. Start yourself off with this 2-0. It's absolutely free, guys, on the recorded line, paying a little over $340 to every $100 you put up. It's free on the recorded line now at 888-9-WIN-NOW. That's 888-994-6669.
3: 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It's free. It's on a recorded line. Game 5 tonight. New York, San Antonio, 888-9-WIN-NOW. That's 888-994-6669. Also, we are 3-1 with our top plays in the finals, and we got another one going for Game 5 tonight. Plus, we have Game 6 in the NHL going tomorrow night. Big weekend here. It is the last weekend we are doing a show until September 5th. So give us a call at 888-9-WIN-NOW. That's 888-994-6669. All right, back here on the Sports Investors Daily Radio Show, which is sponsored by the Bet Big Talk Loud podcast. I'm Chris Hodge. Got about 3 minutes left, and then we are going to end the show and our season of these shows. I promise you will not hear us again. Although I hope you guys like hearing us, but we will not be on until the last Saturday of August or the first Saturday of September, just depending on when the radio stations want us to do those shows. We came back for Game 5, finals tonight, San Antonio, New York. We came back for Game 7, OKC, San Antonio. So when there's some big games, the stations reach out and they want us to come back on. So we have a same game parlay today, absolutely free on a recorded line, 888-9-WIN-NOW. That's 888-994-6669. I said it earlier in the show. I'm going to say it again, and I've said this for 20 years, and you can go listen to every archived show, and this is how I've ended every show. I don't care what walk of life you're in. I don't care. I don't care if you're a billionaire, millionaire, middle class, rich, poor. I don't care. I don't care if you're a doctor, lawyer, accountant, veterinarian, a cop. I don't care. Please gamble responsibly. Do not bet more than you can afford to lose. If you are a guy that hates gambling, I don't care. That's on you. All right? Gambling is legal in many states in this country. And they are getting taxed. They are paying taxes to their local states. All right? They're allowed to make money. Why are you not allowed to make money? But the only way you're going to make money in this industry is to bet responsibly, is to bet with a plan, is to have patience, is to have discipline. If you are a lunatic that needs action, 5 to 10 games every night, just to fulfill some craziness within you, and you have no money management strategy, you're going to get chopped up. You're going to lose a lot of money. You're going to hurt your life. Do not call us. There is no fixing you. I don't even want to try. I've been with my wife for 28 years. She's crazy. I don't even want to try to fix her. You guys are the same way. But if you want to bet responsibly, if you want to put $10,000 or $20,000 aside that you can afford and bet with a plan, well, we're the guys for you. And you give us a call at 888-9-WIN-NOW. That's 888-994-6669. All right, this is going to wrap up the 2025-2026 edition of Sports Investing Daily. Have a great Saturday. We'll be back in September. All right, here we go with the recap. And this one is brought to you by the Bet Big Talk Loud podcast, following the greatest comeback in finals history. We have Game 5 tonight, and we have a same-game parlay absolutely free on a recorded line. 888-9-WIN-NOW is the number to call. 888-994-6669. This same-game parlay pays about $350 for every 100 wagered. So make sure you give us a call. It's free. It's on a recorded line. Game 5 tonight. New York, San Antonio, 888-9-WIN-NOW. That's 888-994-6669. Also, we are 3-1 with our top plays in the finals. And we got another one going for Game 5 tonight. Plus, we have Game 6 in the NHL going tomorrow night. Big weekend here. It is the last weekend we are doing a show until September 5th. So give us a call at 888-9-WIN-NOW. That's 888-994-6669.
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7: The United States dominated Paraguay 4-1 in L.A. Friday night to open their World Cup schedule. 3-0 was the halftime lead. The Americans' first goal came in the 7th minute. Next up for the Americans, a game next Friday in Seattle, a day game against Australia. Canada opened in Toronto and tied Bosnia-Herzegovina 1-1 with a goal in the 78th minute. Domination at Milwaukee for pitcher Jacob Mizorowski, a complete game, one-hitter with 15 strikeouts. The Brewers shut out Philadelphia 6-0. In his last 8 starts, Mizorowski is 7-0 with an ERA of 0.17. Houston won 10-8 at Kansas City. Yordan Alvarez in the first inning had 2 homers, 6 RBIs. A's and Cubs each won late night games. Minnesota with 2 solo homers in the 8th edged St. Louis 9-8. The White Sox beat the Dodgers 8-2. Wins for Toronto and the Mets. I'm Steve DeSager.
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5: 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Woo! Here's Brian.

0: made a mistake. He kept betting, and it was something that I would hope he's going to learn from. But I just have a problem when the NCAA really want to get in here and these are our rules and this is this and this is that. When we was playing, Ed O'Bannon came at him, and they made everybody think Ed O'Bannon had lost his mind. I know you remember that. What you would have done, because you wouldn't have been getting the money guys are getting now, but you'd have been getting $100,000, $150,000. What, you know what you would have done with that? And so, and it's not just you, it's so many players that would have benefited from NIL back when we were playing and before us that never got this opportunity. And so now the NCAA, that's why they keep going to Congress, because they want help. You didn't want help when you was ripping the players off. You didn't want to go to Congress to help the players, but now you want Congress to help. It's just so two-faced to me that they are doing this now when for years, not for decades, they've been robbing the kids blind. And they had everybody believe it was a student athlete.
1: I understand what you're saying, but what does it mean to these young men who were caught gambling in the same situation who are ineligible because of the fact? Does that make them feel? And number two, what do you go moving forward when this comes up again?
0: So I'll say this, Plex, is Brandon Sorsby has to be the example now for all the college athletes moving forward. And what I mean by that
1: is, in reference to
0: anybody that wants to gamble in the future, because now he's been given a mulligan. Okay. He's going to get a second chance. That's what it looks like as of now. So his second chance is everybody's second chance now. You can't, cause I'm not saying I agree with, now next year a guy can go gamble, get suspended 2 games and now be eligible to play. I don't want to keep having Pandora's box open up and it's a case every year. What I'm saying is this Brandon Sorby's case is everybody's case in college football now. This is your example. This is everybody's warning. You can't do it. And I believe that's what will happen now moving forward because of all the attention that is garnered.
1: Yeah, I agree with you. I agree with you to that degree. But as far as I'm concerned, wrong is wrong, and the young man got caught. He got busted. And, I mean, did you really think that a judge in Lubbock, Texas, would not rule in his favor?
0: Yeah, I mean, would. That's
1: I mean, the writing's on the wall. It's like, that's why you filed the appeal, you know, in this basically the same city that Texas Tech is in. What did you think was going to happen?
0: Hey.
1: So, luckily for him, he's going to be able to play because this whole thing had to be, done by, I believe it was June 22nd. If he was going to have to, enroll into the NFL supplemental draft, so they're not moving, they're not going to have to do that. But I just think for him moving forward next year, going into the NFL draft, how will some of these NFL teams' antennas be up, when it comes to do you want to draft this young man because everything that's happened to him right now?
0: Well, we'll see what happens. Texas Tech season, the Big 12, Sorsby, how he plays this year with all that is going on. We got to take a break. That's Plaxico Burress. When we get back, we're going to talk some of these NFL players don't like how the NFL owners, they putting this grass in for the World Cup, but we can't play on grass. We'll get into some Baker Mayfield contract talk. A.J. Brown now is really getting this connection with Drake May. We got a lot to talk about. That's Plaxico Burress. I'm T.J. Houshmandzadeh, Fox Sports Radio, Up on Game. We'll be right back.
2: 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Mbappe.
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0: Hey, welcome back in. What's up on game? That's Plaxico Burris. I'm TJ Houshmandzadeh. And the first hour is coming to a close. We're going to close it off with the same way the Eagles closed him off. AJ Brown and Drake May. They seem to be off to a great start, New England. Connection seems like it's right where it needs to be. Plex, you were a guy that was the number one, and you was that guy in Pittsburgh, and then you leave and go to New York and assume the same role.
1: Right.
0: How is it going to be? Because A.J. Brown went from Tennessee to Philly, now Philly to New England, but he's in that same role. You can relate to this because you've been down this path. How is it forming that connection with that quarterback, getting off to a great start?
1: Well, first of all, I don't believe that he's going to be, you know, having the same role as he had in, you know, Philadelphia now that he's in New England, because he had a lot of help. You know, obviously 2 years ago, Saquon Barkley had one of the best years in NFL history with close to 2,000 yards. And he also had a complimentary wide receiver in Devontae Smith. So those kind of things, you know, work together as in ball and chain. But now that you are a member of the Patriots, you are the stone. You are the number one option, 1A wide receiver, you know, on this new team. And I really don't think it really matters right now that people are saying that Drake May and A.J. Brown are having great chemistry early. We want to see it play out on Sundays. That is what everybody wants to see. So I really honestly believe that he became a distraction in Philadelphia. I mean, you can even hear some of the teammates come out and say, I'm just glad that it's over with now that we can move on. A lot of things were going on with A.J. and Jalen Hurts, so they say, relationship-wise. Him, you know, pulling out the book, reading the book on the sideline during a game, which I've never seen before. But now that he is in New England, is he going to become a dominant number one wide receiver that can take over football games? I think it's going to be put on display. I think we can agree that, you know, he's not a guy that necessarily takes the top off of a defense, because, you know, he doesn't have that, you know, elite speed that some of these other wide receivers have, being able to separate. So what is going to be his role? Obviously, they're going to force feed him the football. And for him, I'm happy for him, but now he has to go out and show that, you know, he has a lot more to offer to this football team in Philadelphia. Is he going to have one of those 15,000 yard seasons? That is yet to be seen. But now that he got what he wanted, he wanted out of Philadelphia, is he going to move on to the Patriots with Drake May, Mike Vrabel, and this offense? And is he going to become that elite number one wide receiver that basically is the main reason why he wanted to be out of Philadelphia? Because he didn't want to share the spotlight with Devontae Smith. Is he going to be a dominant wide receiver that the Patriots can rely on week in and week out to win those one-on-one battles when they need to be won?
0: Yeah, I feel like going to New England is going to be refreshing for him. Just, he's going to get more targets. He'll get more looks. You got to understand, when he was with the Eagles, he started off with a bang, like a bunch of targets, bunch of yards. 2 years in a row, and then the last 2 years, it hasn't been much at all. I believe he's going to do well in New England. I do believe he's going to be a number one. Josh McDaniel is going to make sure he gets his targets and looks. I don't think it was, I'm going to share the spotlight with Devontae Smith. It's, just give me some targets, bro. Just throw me the ball. Give me 6-7 targets a game. That's not hard to ask for. I believe he'll have success in New England, but the time will tell. And in a few hours, time will tell what happens in this NBA. We got Cuffs the Legend joining us a second hour. That's Plaxico Burris. I'm TJ Houshmandzadeh. This is Up On Game, Fox Sports Radio. We'll be back second hour, all basketball.
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16: We are. What's more?
7: and here's what you need to know.
16: Cleveland Cavaliers star James Harden was arrested early this morning in Houston on a misdemeanor charge of unlawfully carrying a weapon. Cops allege Harden had a handgun in plain sight in his vehicle instead of it being carried in a holster. He was released on bond. The San Antonio Spurs and Ticketmaster are limiting ticket sales to Game 5 of the NBA Finals tonight to fans residing within a 150-mile radius of San Antonio and canceling existing orders made from outside of that radius. Today, New York Governor Kathy Hochul posted, quote, "Thousands of New Yorkers bought tickets, booked flights, and made plans in good faith. Ticketmaster and the Spurs should reverse this decision," unquote. And in Major League Baseball today, the New York Yankees placed outfielder Trent Grisham on the 10-day injured list with a strained right hamstring. I'm Isaac Lohenkron.
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0: Welcome back in Up on Game. That's Plaxico Burress.

0: Yeah, like he's had two 30 point games in this series already.
1: Yeah, I was going to say OG 100%. Yeah, at times I thought Jalen Brunson was going to get it because he's a bigger name. He's the face of the team. But OG, the introverted, quiet guy, he's looking like a combination of Jordan and Pippen. Bulls, Pippen, and
0: Jordan. Wait a minute.
1: Both ends of the court.
0: Because Cuff, you're going too far.
1: Rebounding.
0: You done went too far.
1: Look at the numbers. Look at the numbers.
0: I don't give a damn about the numbers. You just said Jordan and Pippen combo.
1: The efficiency. Like, hey, TJ, pull up the numbers. I got it right here. 23 points, man. 4 rebounds. 1 steal.
0: Come on, man. Not the combo.
1: From the field. 56% from
2: three. You know what's crazy? After the first two games, Cat was the MVP.
1: Yeah.
2: After the first two games, everybody was saying, man, Karl Anthony Towns may be the MVP. And then Jalen Brunson, I believe it was game 3 when they lost, it looked like he was chasing stats. He was like, hold up, I got to get this MVP. Let me just start jacking up these shots. He scored 30, but it was a very inefficient 30-point game. I'm with you guys. I believe it's OG Anunoby because of the complete game that he's playing defensively. Dylan Harper tried to challenge him. He blocking that shot every time. That's why I don't understand De'Aaron Fox. You're not bouncy like Dylan Harper. You don't have the size, the strength of Dylan Harper. You see, he can do nothing with OG one-on-one on a fast break. You think you're going to do something, Moni? So right now where we stand, I think we all agree that OG is going to be the MVP. Now, we know they want to give it to Brunson.
0: Oh my gosh.
2: But, they gave Iguodala the MVP over Curry, so ain't no way in hell OG not getting his MVP.
0: Hey, like, I'm going to kind of piggyback off of what Cuff said last week. You know, there's one thing that I never thought that I would hear in my lifetime. that the New York Knicks are one game away from a world championship.
1: It's like the Jets winning the Super Bowl, man.
0: It is.
1: It's crazy.
0: I never thought I'd be saying that, man. The Knicks are one game away from winning the NBA championship. Are you kidding me? Man, happened, man?
1: As long as De'Aaron Fox is getting the ball in his hands at the end of the game, the Knicks got a good chance, man. That's how I look at it.
0: Oh, my goodness, man.
2: Well,
1: that's how I look at it, man.
2: You're talking about getting with the ball in your hands at the end of the game. We're going to talk about when we come back. We're going to have to take this break. We're going to talk about LeBron. Obviously, he said some things. We're going to get into that discussion, the GOAT discussion, ball in your hands and then the game type discussion. Some Luka, Austin Reeves talk. And let's see if the Spurs can make this comeback. Man, that's Cuffs the Legend. Plaxico Burress, I'm TJ Houshmandzadeh. It's Up on Game, Fox Sports Radio. We will be right back.
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20: Today's World Cup action about to kick off with Qatar facing Switzerland in Santa Clara. Coming up tonight at 8:30 Eastern, Game 5 of the NBA Finals from San Antonio, with the New York Knicks leading the Spurs 3-1. Meanwhile, Cleveland Cavaliers star James Harden was arrested early this morning in Houston on a misdemeanor charge of unlawfully carrying a weapon. Cops allege Harden had a handgun in plain sight in the beverage cup holder of his Mercedes. Instead of it being carried in a holster, he was released on bond. In Major League Baseball today, the New York Yankees placed outfielder Trent Grisham on the 10-day injured list due to a strained right hamstring. On the field right now, the Cardinals have a 4-0 lead at Minnesota in the top of the fourth, including a 2-run home run by St. Louis's Ivan Herrera, his eighth of the season. I'm Isaac Lohengrin.
0: Perhaps you had better start from the beginning.
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21: 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Here's Jonas Knox.
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5: 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This next track by Crown Royal, it's got a way of getting everybody together. So grab your people, grab a glass, and play this one.

0: rainbow if they have a game six at Madison Square Garden with the Knicks having a chance to win the NBA championship.
1: And I'm with,
0: they can't pass.
1: I'm with Ian that there'll be a game six, not because of the extender. I just think there is going to be a game six. But everybody will be keeping a very close eye on that, I'll tell you that.
0: I'll watch it.
1: I mean specifically on Scott Foster on the extender.
2: Steve.
1: I think we'll be keeping.
0: Yes, Martin.
2: So you and Malcolm Smith are the same high school.
0: So Malcolm Smith went to Taft High School.
2: William Howard Taft Charter High School in Woodland Hills, California.
0: That is correct.
2: What year did you graduate?
0: 76.
2: So I just did some quick math and I figured, you know, it had to be around that time period.
0: Yes.
2: Because you know your Wikipedia page is extensive and the last line of it is my favorite. You have a Heisman vote, it says there.
0: By the way, I didn't write that. Somebody else just threw that in because I've said it so many times.
2: Most people don't alter their own Wikipedia pages.
0: I have no idea how I have
2: So I put on, but I went and who are the famous people to attend William Howard Taft Charter High School from 1974 to 79?
0: Okay.
2: As a grade range.
1: Okay.
2: You didn't make the cut, but.
0: What? What do you mean?
2: But this is why I thought I had to interrupt.
1: Oh, man, what?
0: Wait a second. I'm on the
3: list. Is invalid.
0: If you go to Wikipedia and it says notable alumni.
2: No, you're right. No, you are there. I'm saying, but the AI overview. But you went to school with both Marsha Brady and Cindy Brady?
0: Well, they were in different years. I'll tell you who was in my
2: year. Well, of course they were.
0: Year.
2: They're different ages, but they were at the school at the same time as you.
0: Taft has a lot of famous people. So.
2: And Jeff Fisher.
0: Well, Jeff Fisher and I graduated high school together.
1: I mean, Malcolm Smith.
0: Not only did
1: on
0: Jeff Fisher graduate high school with me, so did Jane Wheedland of the Go-Go's, who I've known since I was 11 years
1: old. The Go-Go's?
2: She's right here.
1: Oh,
2: yeah,
1: that's
2: she
1: cool.
2: made the list from.
0: Yeah,
2: the...
0: she graduated. So I've known Jane since we were 11 years old.
1: Oh, the Go-Go's.
0: And she became a superstar with the Go-Go's. But
2: Tracy, Lisa
0: but,
2: Kudrow, by
0: but,
2: also.
0: But here's my favorite. Nice. If you go down the list as notable alumni Taft High, my name, the name after me is Ice Cube. So Eazy-E and Ice Cube out of Compton were bused to Taft High School.
2: They have since now broken it up into sports and entertainment. So the name directly underneath yours is Arabin Justin. But another under that is Gabe Kapler, current Giants manager.
1: Oh, I like it.
3: Wait,
1: oh,
3: is Ice Cube listed
1: like,
3: below
1: not the
3: Steve?
1: Current Giants manager.
0: It was.
2: And entertainment comes under sports. But
1: Gabe
2: yeah.
1: Kapler's not the current Giants manager, though. So
0: well, I
1: showed
0: you how. It's amazing how many high schools have to split it up because there's so many famous names.
1: Is Steve? Malcolm Smith on there?
2: Malcolm Smith is.
1: Okay.
0: Well, so is his brother Steve Smith.
2: Not the most famous Smith who played NFL football on this
0: exactly.
2: list.
1: That's right. That's yeah. totally fair.
2: Yeah, Eazy-E.
0: Eazy-E and Ice Cube were
2: Ice
0: bust.
2: Cube.
3: Yeah. Ice Cube's in DOC.
0: Yeah. That's Taft has a long list, yes.
2: Wilmer Valderrama.
0: Yeah, Wilmer Valderrama. Jason Bateman, Justine Bateman.
2: Robin Wright. Jesus.
1: What a group. Wow.
2: Was it Forrest Gump?
0: Phoebe from Friends.
1: Yeah, Lisa Kudrow.
0: Lisa Kudrow. She went to high school with my sister.
1: Wow.
0: Taft High.
1: Well, we're going to continue this in a break and figure out who else Steve went to high school with and who's famous. And we're going to talk a little bit about baseball, the Shohei Ohtani injury scare, and so much more. Tracy Sandler, Steve Hartman, this is Fox Sports Saturday.
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0: I'm going to be shot by the end of this show.
1: Everybody driving in their cars right now is just like, what in the hell is going on? That's going for Brazil.
2: Yelling at you to shut up.
0: So annoyed at me.
1: I'm wearing headphones, and my dogs just turned around to figure out what was happening. So I just said, that's a job well done by you. That's good diaphragm support. Like, you did a nice job, you know, getting that little, like, get that diaphragm rolling in it.
0: Years of smoking. Turns out, works pretty good.
1: Oh, okay. That's worked for Axl Rose. Works for you, too. 1-1, Brazil has tied it up with Morocco as we hit the 32nd minute of this game so far, of this match so far. Electric goal. That was actually, like, one of the things that to me is just so astounding is watching these guys work in such limited space and just find a way to get to the back of the net. And I cannot imagine what that environment is. If you didn't see it on social media, New York has been overtaken. I mean, New York right now, everywhere you look, it's Brazilian jerseys, it's everything. It's all the colors are everywhere. The people are everywhere. Everybody's yelling and screaming. Like, there is this very weird chance tonight that we're going to end up with the city overtaken by celebrating Brazilians and celebrating Knick fans all at once. If there's ever been a night that I would love to be in the city, but only be in the city inside a secure building looking down on the city, like, we got a chance. We're going to get Gotham City tonight. I'm just saying, stay above the thing and wait and see what Batman does. New York could turn into Gotham tonight.
0: I mean, it's already got some Gotham vibes to it, if you ask the Spurs and their fans. A little bit of street justice going on from the Knicks fans. I shouldn't laugh at that. Don't throw eggs at athletes.
1: You know what I wish? You mentioned that, like, anyone didn't see Wemby got hit with an egg on his way into the hotel. I want them to find the guy that did that. There's a million cameras in New York. You can find the guy that did that. I don't want that guy to go to jail. I don't want that guy to have that sort of punishment. You know what I want that guy to have? I want Wemby to show up at that guy's work and just sit outside. And when that guy's walking to his car after work, I just want Wemby to egg him right there every day for like a year. Just Wemby shows up as he's walking out of work, eggs him, flips him off, and tells him how much he sucks. Like, I just, what makes somebody, just even all the fans that are sitting, you can see the fans in the video, everybody's got the middle finger in the air, they're all mother effing him the whole time he's walking into the hotel, and I'm like, what did you do? Like, what did you? You sat outside. You don't even have the money to get inside the garden. You watched it on a TV screen outside the garden three blocks away so you could lie to your friends and tell them you were at the game when you weren't, because you weren't inside the building. And now you went to the hotel and you flipped off Wemby like you had something to do with it. Oh, my gosh. As a diehard, lifelong, unbelievable Raiders fan, I cannot imagine acting like that kind of a tool towards somebody that played against my favorite team. I just can't imagine it.
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1: All right, coming up, we will finally take a look at it. 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

0: It's Buck and Fitz hanging out with you on Fox Sports Radio. As we stand right now, we are tied 1-1 between Brazil and Morocco. We're at about the 83rd minute. A lot of physicality happening on the pitch right now. If Buck Rising just starts screaming the word goal, that means that something happened. So, you know, thoughts and prayers to everybody. Protect your eardrums. We'll make sure you're caught up on it. But it is time for the single greatest game show in the history of sports talk radio. Buck, it is time for
1: Would You Rather?
0: That was good.
2: It's easy, guys. Don't think too hard.
3: I'm not a moron.
2: Would you rather Buck it?
4: It's no good.
2: Or fix it?
5: All right, would you rather time. I feel like you guys were a little rusty on that intro, but that's okay. Fitzy's been off for a while, so we'll give you a pass.
6: Just going to go ahead and say it. I have better chemistry with Olden Polynes, Steve Hartman, and Bridget Cowden.
0: Wow. Wow. Would you rather work with one of them, Buck? Is that what you're saying? Would you rather have one of them?
6: Yes.
0: Would you rather? Okay. Mm-hmm. You sure about
6: actually,
0: that?
6: Actually, no, because then I have to then I have to drive, which means I have to work harder, and I don't want to do that.
5: That's true.
0: Some of them aren't mean to you, so just that's fine. That's fine. Some of them put you in your place. Ian, would you like to give us a would you rather?
5: I would. Let's go ahead and spin the wheel, Mary.
6: Ah, yes. The wheel. I believe the wheel has a script.
5: All right. Would you rather get an egg thrown at you every day by Victor Wembanyama without warning, and it's at a random time? Or have Shaq purposely impede any doorway you ever try to pass through?
6: Oh. But, like, you can get egged at any time.
5: Like,
6: right?
5: it's coming at some point in the day, but you don't know when.
6: I think Shaq is an immovable object for the vast majority of human beings. So that is the more difficult challenge, but at least I know that it's coming, right?
5: I
6: know that it's in front of me.
5: There's no surprise. You know the
6: fear.
5: At the door.
6: The fear of, you know, at any given time, you turn a corner, you roll down your car door window, you whatever you're doing, that you could just get an egg whipped at your face from a 7'4" alien. No, I think I'd take the Shaq option.
0: So here's the thing. I'm torn because I'd like to take the Shaq option simply because when I see a huge human being in a doorway, my first thought is we're going to hug. Right, so like I'm going to get a Shaq hug every day. That's my first thought, but I got you thinking about this. Yeah, no, that's true. The bigger the man, the more I want to hug him. But the flip side of this is, an egg is very, very, very small in Victor Wembanyama's very, very, very large hands. He's only got one shot at me the time, every day. I don't think he's going to have great accuracy. I think a lot of other people are going to get egged, so I'm good with that. Let him egg everybody else, knowing that I don't put huge hands, tiny egg. He's never going to be able to control that thing to aim it worth anything. So, yeah, even though I kind of want the Shaq hug every day, I'll take the egg.
5: The egg would still, like, startle you, though, for sure.
6: Yeah, you're just, like, jump
5: scare. Watching TV and then splat on the wall.
0: My trash talking when he misses me? Oh, he thinks Knicks fans are bad? Woo! I'll remind him.
6: Do I get to throw an egg back?
5: If you want.
6: Okay,
5: Yeah.
0: I don't trust
6: you. It changes the math.
5: All right, let's spin it.
6: Hard-boiled eggs, though.
0: Ooh, ouch.
5: All right, would you rather catch a home run ball from Shohei Ohtani, but it hits you in the face first, or get an awesome high-quality selfie with Lionel Messi, but you spill beer all over him right after taking it?
0: I mean, well, first and foremost, I don't really care if I spill beer on him. I got the selfie. So, but
5: that's selfish.
0: I'm taking the that's on brand though. I'm taking the off the face Ohtani ball though, because at the end of the day, that's proof. Like, that's going to get clipped. That's going to get shown on SportsCenter, which is how I authenticate the ball. And then I wait until Shohei retires, and boom, sell it. Oh, then I'm living on a yacht that I don't invite Buck Rising on because I have a Shohei ball that hit me in the face. I'm in.
5: Do you think it'd be more? It'd be like you'd be able to sell the ball for more just because it had a viral clip attached to it. Like,
0: yeah,
5: that.
0: It'd be a very famous ball at that point.
6: It depends. Does it have blood spatter on it? Does it have your blood on
0: so.
6: It? I feel like that. You know, so. That would raise the price of the ball.
0: Foul ball came flying at me at Fenway Park once when I was with our friend Sean Wyman, and it came right to me. I didn't have a glove. There was no way I was going to lift my hand. I ducked. Somebody right behind me caught it.
6: No, you can't duck. You got to try to make the catch.
0: I ducked. I wanted nothing of it. I'm not going to hurt my hands. God. And not this beautiful face, but for Shohei, I would.
6: Well, for the payout, you would. I will probably. I don't care about spilling beer on Messi. I don't want a selfie either. I don't know that I've, like, I'm not somebody who wants selfies with famous people. It's, I don't know.
3: But it's messy.
0: Yeah, I don't care.
6: I mean, I saw him play at Geodis. He's fine. He's just another little short guy out there running around. He's the GOAT. He's absolutely the GOAT. But, like, I don't know, Mary. I don't know. I think it's why I can do this job.
5: I feel like this is disrespectful slander, but you're also calling him the GOAT simultaneously, so I don't really know how to weigh that.
3: It's backhanded.
0: I'm going to be clear. I'd rather have a selfie with a GOAT than Messi. Like that. Now we're talking. Like, okay, selfie with a GOAT?
6: He's just trying to one-up me.
0: No, I'm just saying. Well, we'd always take a selfie with Mary, but not with Messi. Keep listening to Fox Sports Radio all night. We are Fox Sports.
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23: At the World Cup on Fox TV, 95th minute, and it is currently tied Brazil and Morocco even at 1. Earlier, Qatar tied Switzerland 1-1 on a goal in the 94th minute. Coming up in an hour, Haiti against Scotland, and there's a late-night game on FS1. The U.S.'s next two opponents face each other at midnight Eastern time on FS1, Australia versus Turkey. Well, Game 6 of the Stanley Cup Final is Sunday. Game 5 of the NBA Finals comes up in about 40 minutes. Knicks leading 3-1 play at San Antonio. Cavs guard James Harden was arrested in Houston on a misdemeanor weapons charge. He'll be arraigned later this month. To baseball, the Dodgers were 7-1 winners at the White Sox. The winning pitcher, Yoshinobu Yamamoto, had a perfect game until two outs in the eighth. An error by shortstop Mookie Betts. Yamamoto pitched 8 1/3, one run allowed, a leadoff homer in the ninth. I'm Steve DeSager.
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24: 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When it goes down, we'll cover it here. Your Fox Sports Saturday is right now.
25: Let's go.
24: Now, live from the Fox Sports Radio studios, here's Monsi Bolaños and Martin Weiss.
26: What? Huh? Really? You promise?
27: You're back.
26: I'm just Thank saying.
27: You, Mary. And you're Sorry, back. It was my the first day.
26: The two of us here.
27: We're here.
26: Oh, Martin Weiss and Monsi Bolaños. Who are they?
27: Eminem Show.
26: Right. I'm Martin. That's Monsi. Hey.
27: Hey.
26: How you doing?
27: You know, hanging out, living the dream. How about you?
26: Broadcasting live from the Fox Sports Radio studios. That's how I'm doing. 10 minutes of stoppage time.
27: That's a lot of stoppage time.
26: Well, the goalie got hurt. And, you know, God forbid you stop the clock. You have to add stoppage time. Brazil, Morocco. 1-1 draw currently.
27: Well said. 97th minute.
26: How do you feel about soccer having its own language?
27: I'm not against it because it's very specific. So I feel like there are some times where... You're like, if you're half listening to someone, you're like, wait, what are you talking about? Oh, okay, I had to hear it again because I wasn't sure what sport you were referring to because I stopped listening to you. If you refer to a score to me as a 1-1 draw, I know you're talking about soccer.
26: So, yeah, because most other sports that they have a winner. All right.
27: They will have a winner starting in the knockout
26: eventually,
27: round.
26: Eventually, yeah.
27: In the knockout. It's just now.
26: It's going to be hard to have a 1-1 draw in baseball.
27: Yeah, my friend Natalie, I explained to her that you have to win the group and you get points and then you advance. And she's like, why is this so complicated? Why can't you just win?
26: And that's not, the group stage thing is not very complicated.
27: To it's her,